0: the Northern Territory. Mike Kelly says the incident is unfortunate, but not uncommon.
1: Training accidents are, you know, a feature, a risk of life in the ADF. Now, these losses happen regularly in training because you have to be exercising in difficult terrains and environments and trying to simulate wartime contexts to make the training effective.
0: Australia's construction industry has raised some concerns over the opposition.

0: lift to 160,000. But Master Builders Danita Warren says she's worried cuts to student visas won't work.
1: What impact that has on unskilled labour in the building and construction industry, but also the impact of international students when they graduate in building and construction and the ease upon which they can then be sponsored for a skilled migrant visa.
0: To Queensland, where a man will face court today, charged with murder after a body was found inside a Logan unit. Jared Braybrook has the details.
2: Police were called to a Woodridge unit complex yesterday morning for a welfare check on a 65-year-old man. Once there, officers found the man deceased. Detective Inspector Ian Galpin said there was an obvious injury which caused police to declare a crime scene. A 32-year-old man was arrested last night and has since been charged with murder. He's due to front the Beenleigh Magistrates Court today.
0: And a delicate rescue operation has been performed in the Victorian goldfields after a man became trapped in a silo, waist deep in tons of grain. Sarah McGlatchy from Ambulance Victoria says it took hours to remove the man. This is AIR National News. In cricket news, Cameron Green has been ruled out of the first test against South Africa with a side strain, opening the door for one of Cooper Connolly or Nick Batson to be included in the 11. Coach Andrew McDonald says he's hopeful Green can play a role later in the three-test series.
3: Yeah, it's a bit of an unknown, but there's still optimism that he'll take part in the series at some stage.
0: In AFL, new North Melbourne coach Jamie Graham says he's called Zane Dersmer, telling him he wants him to stay at the Roos. The 20-year-old forward has requested a trade to Melbourne. In motor racing, reigning Bathurst champion Garth Tander admits he's feeling the itch to get behind the wheel ahead of the first great race since his retirement. The six-time winner called curtains on his 27-year career after winning last year's race with Matt Payne. Tander says he's comfortable with his decision, but the allure of Mount Panorama is never far away.
4: Always had a little asterisk next to that, except maybe when we get to Bathurst it might get itchy feet, so maybe when the cars roll out for practice later in the week we might start getting just a little bit anxious.
0: In football, England captain Harry Kane's rich run of form has continued, scoring twice as England took care of the Czech Republic 3-0 in their UEFA Nations League clash this morning.
5: It's a deep one from Lewis Hall. Harry Kane at the double for England.
0: And Cristiano Ronaldo has accused Portugal's head coach of breaking his word, driving him to walk out of the team camp. The superstar apologising to teammates and stating he remains available to represent his country. Australian Independent Radio News.
6: 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Weather forecast for today: becoming cloudy, high chance of showers, most likely late this afternoon and evening. Light winds becoming southwesterly, 15 to 20 kilometres per hour in the morning, then tending westerly, 20 to 30 kilometres per hour in the middle of the day. UV index is predicted to reach 9, which is very high, and the fire danger moderate. Busselton 21 with showers increasing today. Harvey 21 also with a shower or two. Collie 22 with a late shower or two. And Perth 23 and partly cloudy today. Bunbury we're expecting 21 today. 17 with showers and becoming windy tomorrow, up to 15 mil. Friday 18 with a shower or two, up to 2 mil of rain. Saturday 19 with showers, up to 4 mil of rain. And Sunday 18 and a shower or two, just up to 1 mil. Around our capital cities, Adelaide sunshine today with 23, the expected maximum, and 28 for tomorrow. Melbourne 17 and partly cloudy, and then sunny and 23 for tomorrow. Hobart 16 and cloudy, and then sunshine and 22 for tomorrow. Sunny in Canberra today, 18, the expected maximum, and 20 for tomorrow. Sydney 19 with a possible shower, and 20 and cloudy tomorrow. Brisbane 28 with a shower or two, and then 25 and partly cloudy for tomorrow. And Darwin 33 and partly cloudy for both today and tomorrow. At the moment we've got 15 degrees in Collie and Busselton and 16 here in Bunbury. At 6:07, here's In Excess, Baby Don't Cry.

Aussie band INXS. Baby, don't cry, especially if it's your birthday today. No, hopefully it's going to be a really happy day for you on this Wednesday, the 7th of October. You celebrate your birthday with the likes of Tim Minchin, who's turning 51, Australian comedian, musician and actor. He was raised in Perth and he is the composer and lyricist of the hit musical Matilda, a musical based on Roald Dahl's book Matilda. And Simon Cowell is turning 67, UK record producer. He's best known for being a judge on the TV talent shows Britain's Got Talent, American Idol and UK's Pop Idol. He signed up boy bands One Direction and Westlife. In 2020, he broke his back after he fell off his new electric motorcycle. And Lewis Capaldi is turning 30 today, Scottish singer-songwriter. In 2018, his single Someone You Loved topped the UK singles chart, where it remained for 7 weeks. And in October 2019, it reached number one on the US Billboard Hot 100, and it made number four here in Australia. And in 2019, he also had a top 10 hit with the hit Before You Go. But we're going to have Someone You Loved by Lewis Capaldi. Happy birthday if it's your birthday today. Hopefully someone's going to love you as well.

Happy 30th birthday to Lewis Capaldi and to you if you're having a birthday today. Have a great day, won't you? 16 past 8, we've got some great music coming up in the final hour of The Breakfast Show. We've got Association, T-Rex, Kim Wilde, Swoop and The Crystals.

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From 1980, that's Cold Chisel with Jimmy Barnes on the lead, of course, and Cheap Wine, one of those big hits from their group, Cold Chisel. It's 22 past 8 on Bunbury 103.7. Good morning, you're live and local with Jeff McNish, and this is The Breakfast Show, sponsored by Martin Burns Bedroom Furnishing. Big yellow building at 185 Blair Street, and did you know you can get an adjustable bed in the queen size for as little as $999? They're flying out the door at that price. 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Yes, it could make things a lot better for you. Check out that big yellow building. Here's Swoop from 1993 and a song called Apple Eyes.

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1: This is Air News Western Australia. I'm Lee Harrison. All town of Cambridge beaches are reopening this morning after being shut to swimmers for more than a week. A large humpback whale carcass was left rotting at City Beach for more than 3 days, and recent testing had found high bacteria levels. The town says new tests have now returned acceptable results for the beaches to open for swimming and other activities. Beachgoers are urged to keep checking the Shark Smart website for any alerts. Meantime, the installation of a shark barrier at Cottesloe Beach has been delayed. The barrier was scheduled to be installed today, but adverse weather conditions have forced it to move to next Monday. The barrier, which is installed, costs the town of Cottesloe $120,000 a year. A mining company has been fined more than $800,000 over an incident which left a worker seriously injured. It happened in March 2023, when the FQM Australia nickel worker was struck by a heavy piece of equipment at its Ravensthorpe mine. It caused the man serious spinal injuries requiring surgery. The company, which has since engaged a specialist safety consultant, has also been ordered to pay $11,000 in costs. A Perth man in his 30s has been rushed to hospital after crashing his motorbike. Emergency services were called to the single vehicle incident on the Mitchell Freeway northbound after Ocean Reef Road in Heathridge late yesterday afternoon. The man suffered serious but non-life-threatening injuries. To sport now, day three of the trade period and still no official deal for Zach Butters as he seeks an exit to the Bulldogs. Jamie Graham has called Zane Dersmer to tell him he wants him to remain at North Melbourne. The forward has requested a trade to Melbourne. The new North Melbourne coach says he's hoping the 20-year-old remains at Arden Street.
2: I have made a call. He's overseas. And I won't go into specifics and what we discussed, but just wanted to make sure that he's known he's wanted. We see him as part of our future. And add to our game, his skill level and his ability to connect inside 50 will be really important.
1: West Australian all-rounder Cameron Green has been ruled out of Friday's first test against South Africa with a side strain. Coach Andrew McDonald says the starting 11 is a long way from being finalised, with Cooper Connolly and Nick Mattinson both in line for selection. And Alex de Minaur has retired from the China Open final due to injury. The Aussie not able to continue after a marathon tiebreak in the first set, handing Novak Djokovic his 102nd career title. This is Air News Western Australia.
3: Good morning, you're live and local with Jeff McNish on Bunbury 103.7, and this is The Breakfast Show, sponsored by Martin Burns Bedroom Furnishing. Weather forecast for today, becoming cloudy, high chance of showers, most likely late this afternoon and evening. UV index is predicted to reach 9, which is very high, and the fire danger moderate. Expected maximum temperature for Bunbury, Busselton and Harvey today, 21, Collie 22 and Perth 23. At the moment it's 16 degrees in Collie and Busselton and 17 degrees here in Bunbury. At 27 to 9, here's T-Rex from 1971 and Get It On.

And if you're looking for something for the kids to get it on with, it's awesome. It's happening at Breck. Yes, today the Awesome Festival is returning, and they're excited to have the festival back with a brand new show from the Barking Gecko Arts. Fresh from Perth premiere, it's an international guest artist, a storytelling in residence, pop-up talent quest, workshops, and the return of the ever-popular silent disco. It's happening at Breck today from 10 a.m. till 3 p.m. and also tomorrow from 10 a.m. till 3 p.m. And the Walk of the Whales film is also being shown at Breck today and tomorrow. There's a session at 11 a.m. till 12 and 2 p.m. till 3 p.m. It's a story about care, courage and the planet that we share. When the whales walk out of the ocean and into the streets, the people of Seaside don't quite know what to think. At first, the whales are a wonder, swimming in the pools, catching trains and dancing in the ballet. But soon the town begins to flood. The shops run out of fish and patience runs thin. Amid the chaos, a curious girl named Frida decides to ask the whales the question no one else will. Why did you leave the sea? If you want to find out the answer, get along to Walk of the Whales. That's at Breck, 11 a.m. till 12 today and 2 p.m. till 3 p.m. today and also tomorrow as part of the October Awesome International Arts. Here's a group called Association and Windy, which it will be tomorrow but not today. 21 to 9.

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The Platters, Only You at 14 to 9 on Bunbury 103.7. Good morning. You're live and local with Jeff McNish. And this is The Breakfast Show, sponsored by Martin Burns Bedroom Furnishing. And don't forget, they're open on Sundays from 11 till 3. Here's Kim Wilde, Checkered Love from 1981.

10 to 9. This next song is from Southwest duo Dusty Rule and Kydus, who also co-wrote the song. And it's about longtime friends who slowly drifted apart over time. It's called How We Used to Be here at Pumbrey 103.7.

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The Crystals and Da Do Ron Ron at 4 to 9. Thank you for joining me for breakfast. I'll be back again tomorrow between 6 and 9 and we can share some music and some breakfast. Sharon Kennedy's in with the morning show and Richie Howlett will be doing the lunchbox show after 12 o'clock. Going to finish off with Missy Higgins and a song from 2007 called Steer. This will steer us up to the news at 9 o'clock and I'll talk to you again tomorrow. Have a great day. Enjoy the weather.

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1: Hello there, I'm Sean Bindley. The opposition is brushing off criticism from the business community over its immigration policy. The coalition has pledged to slash net overseas migration to 100,000 in its first and second year of government. Industry groups warn the cuts will hurt the economy by starving businesses of workers. Nationals leader Matt Canavan claiming once again that high migration is driving down living standards.
2: Created massive issues for our economy, for our housing availability, but just basic services for Australia. And so basically you've got a situation now that, yes, importing more people to our country does increase GDP, does increase the total size of the economy. Doesn't increase people's living standards, though.
1: The aged care sector is warning more than 3,500 aged care beds have been shelved due to federal funding issues. Ageing Australia warns the latest funding increase from the federal government fell short of inflation and wage rises. The industry body's chief executive, Tom Simonson, says the approach just doesn't make sense.
3: We know that we've got a rapidly ageing population. We know that we need more beds. The government says it's committed to building more beds and then it takes money away from the sector that's going to build them. It is completely bewildering.
1: The US president has warned that America will finish up its war with Iran, saying on Tuesday it's only a question of whether it happens the nice way or the not so nice way. The comments at a defence industry event in Maryland came as the president was already facing a backlash over remarks at a campaign rally on Monday night when he suggested Iran could attack Los Angeles and San Diego, prompting California Governor Gavin Newsom to call him deranged and dangerous. The White House claims the president was making the point that American cities would have been under threat had his administration not acted against Iran's nuclear program. Kate Fisher is in Washington.
4: The White House's rapid response team also hit back on their X account after the Los Angeles Times posted that Trump had suggested that Iran could take out those Californian cities. And that account said, no, he didn't, you buffoons. He was saying the US is fighting to stop Iran from having the ability to take these cities out. So, of course, this has caused more problems for Donald Trump in California and the Democratic governor there, Gavin Newsom, who is also exploring a presidential run for 2028, called the president deranged and dangerous.
1: Police say there were no arrests made during a peaceful demonstration in the CBD on the first day of a large defence expo at the Perth Exhibition Centre. Hundreds marched from Yagan Square to the Perth Convention Centre, where the three-day expo is being held, amidst a large police presence. The Land Forces Convention is being held there for the first time and will continue

0: motorcycle rollover during a training exercise in the Northern Territory. Mike Kelly says the incident highlights the dangers faced by those serving in the ADF.
1: Training accidents are, you know, a feature, a risk of life in the ADF. These losses happen regularly in training because you have to be exercising in difficult terrains and environments and trying to simulate wartime contexts to make the training effective.
0: This is Air National News. Australian coach Andrew McDonald is playing his cards close to his chest when it comes to selections ahead of Friday's first cricket test against South Africa in Durban. The Aussies will be without West Australian Cameron Green, who's battling an abdominal strain. McDonald says a decision on whether they go for a batsman or an all-rounder to replace Green won't be made until tomorrow.
2: The beauty of the squad that we've got is we can go in many directions, depending on, you know, what we hypothesise what's going to happen over the 5 days the day before. So I think we've got all bases covered, which is nice to have that. So there's a lot of discussion about which way we can go. And as that surface starts to present closer to the game as to what it may start like, I think that's when we can narrow in, and that may be a decision the day before the game.
0: Valentine Holmes will make his debut for the Cook Islands at this year's Rugby League World Cup. The two-time Kangaroos World Cup winner named in the I2 squad to take on Fiji in the first round. In AFL news, Gold Coast are weighing up whether they'll accept compensation or match Hawthorn's free agency offer for Ben King. The Suns have 3 days to match or accept the likely pick 7 in this year's draft. Novak Djokovic says his 102nd career singles title at the China Open is proof he can still trouble the top-ranked tennis players. The Serbian emerged victorious after Alex de Minaur retired injured in the second set following a tiebreak in the first. Djokovic says the result comes at just the right time.
3: A proof that I can still play on the highest level and, you know, winning against three top 10 players in a matter of 3 days back-to-back is a great achievement.
0: Australian Independent Radio News.
4: 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Sharon Kennedy with you. And we've got, well, enjoy the weather while you can. 21 we're looking for, but then it's going to rain this afternoon, late this afternoon and evening. And then 11 overnight and colder tomorrow, 17. And yeah, a little bit cooler over the next few days as we get closer to the weekend. Busselton looking for 21, as is Harvey and Collie, 22. And just trying to see the current temperatures. Bunbury, 18, and it's 17 in Collie and Busselton. Bunbury 103.7, the Osmonds. They've given away their sweet, nice sound in this one.

0: No doubt, that's Hey Baby, or the other way around. Hey Baby, that's No Doubt. Bunbury 103.7. I'm going to play you some Eurythmics next. Also, there's Do Re Mi in there. And Ricky Martin as well, a bit later in the hour. So get ready to shake those hips. The morning program is sponsored by Arctic Air. They're a family-run business, and you find them that little group of shops just next to the railway station.
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Three Dog Night, Shambhala. They had a few hits back in the 70s and also were a vehicle for some of the great songwriters of the time, such as Harry Nilsson and Laura Nyro. Bunbury 103.7 and got Mama's Little Girl, hit for Linda George in just a tick, but preceding that, Martika.

0: 1974, Linda George and Mama's Little Girl. It was on this day, looking at some homegrown history, that the first train to use the new Collie-Narrogin line arrived in Collie to great excitement. They had five passages and they were 25 minutes early. However, someone who wasn't pleased was the ex-Railways Minister, John Hopkins, especially when he found out that he could have caught the train at Darkin instead of riding 40 miles on his horse. Anyway, he had a few things to say about the train timetable. And guess what? They changed the timetable and the line was officially open later on in the month. Tried getting the timetables changed for the Australind. Good luck to you. Dare me. Here's next.
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2: Have a fun time with the kids and grandies on the third Sunday of each month at the Forest Park Miniature Railway. The trains will be running again on the 18th of October in Blair Street. Tickets for rides are only $4. Closed shoes must be worn. You'll be able to treat the littlies with ice creams, drinks and a sausage sizzle. The Forest Park Miniature Railway is running again on the 18th of October. The trains operate between 10 and 2 and are run by volunteers and railway enthusiasts. The Grapevine on Bunbury 103.7.

0: One, two, three. 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Sharon Kennedy with you. Our sponsor is Arctic Air. And spring is halfway through. We're getting the occasional bit of warm weather, but it won't be too long before we'll be turning on the aircon. And so Arctic Air recommend that you book a pre-summer checkup and, make sure that when the time arrives and you need it, you're going to stay nice and comfortable. 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

0: Ouch. Hitting the high notes, the Spinners, and a mashup of Cupid, and I've Loved You for a Long Time, Bunbury 103.7. Well, if you're having a bit of a frazzled morning, don't worry, got some Bee Gees coming up to calm things down.
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The morning program is sponsored by Arctic Air. That's Black Sorrows. Come on, come on. George Michael after the news and some Cher as well. And now, Nilsson's Me and My Arrows from 1971.

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1: I'm Ron Wilson. Jewish leaders say the October 7 terror attack in Israel has changed the world forever as they pause to remember those killed. Alex Rivchen from the Executive Council of Australian Jewry says vigils have been held around the country.
2: It was a beautiful coming together of people in strength and solidarity to uplift each other, to mourn and to reflect. But, you know, I look at the community and everything we've been through for the last 3 years. It's really tested us. It's tested us as Australians, as Jews, as people. And I feel like we've come through and we've shown our strength and humanity.
1: General practitioners are calling for an overhaul of pharmacy rules so dispensing pharmacists can work at GP clinics. The Royal Australian College of GPs argues current restrictions on pharmacy ownership and locations stifle competition and innovation. College President Dr. Michael Wright says existing laws make it far too difficult for pharmacists to operate outside traditional chemist shops.
3: If we could allow dispensing pharmacists to work within general practices, then we'd be able to work together. And that would mean people would be able to get more of their healthcare from their team working together.
1: The tax office chief has called an urgent meeting with small business representatives following outrage over a ban on tax payments being made by credit card. The decision follows the crackdown on card surcharges, sparking a heavy backlash from commercial operators. More than 20 industry leaders are attending today's crisis talks. The High Court has ruled in favour of a Hunter Valley community group in the nation's first ever climate change case to reach Australia's highest court. It found that planning authorities are legally required to consider the local climate impacts of a coal mine's downstream emissions before granting approval. The finding directly affects 17 coal proposals currently in the New South Wales planning pipeline and establishes a legal template that's expected to be applied in other states and in future climate litigation across Australia. Convicted US murderer Krista Pike is conscious and talking in hospital after surviving a failed execution in Tennessee. The 50-year-old spent a week in critical condition following two doses of lethal injection drugs. Her lawyers are now pushing for her death sentence to be commuted, claiming the botched attempt amounted to torture. Melbourne has been named the world's friendliest city in this year's Condé Nast Traveller Reader's Choice Awards. The Victorian capital earned top honours for its vibrant laneways, European feel and welcoming attitude. Visit Victoria Chief Executive Brendan McClements says locals take immense pride in their city.
4: First place to start would be in our service industries, in our hotels and our restaurants, because they're constantly and consistently delivering excellent service to people who are visiting our city. It's an outstanding feature of what we're able to do. And I think if you just think back maybe a couple of weeks ago when the NFL was in town, the way the city was able to embrace that particular event.
1: Checking the ASX, the All Ords is trading up 4.9 at 89.08.

And the Australian dollar is buying 69.79 US cents. This is Air National News. In cricket, Cameron Green is out of the first test against South Africa with a side strain, opening the door for Cooper Connolly to step up on Friday. Nick Maddison is also in line for a recall, with coach Andrew McDonald backing the batsman to return to the squad

0: for that quality player, combat at the top, combat in the middle, and we're going to get challenged with spin and those tours to the subcontinent that we have had in the past. He's been well and truly in our thoughts for those.
1: And Novak Djokovic has claimed his 102nd career singles title at the China Open and proves he remains a major threat to the top level. The Serbian secured victory after Australia's Alex de Minaur was forced to retire due to injury in the second set following a tight first set tiebreak. Djokovic says the win comes at just the right time.
2: As a confidence booster, is a proof that I can still play on the highest level, and you know, winning against three top 10 players in a matter of 3 days back to back is a great achievement.
1: Australian Independent Radio News.
3: The Morning Show with Sharon Kennedy on Bunbury 103.7. It's cloudy and it's going to rain late this afternoon or this evening, up to 21. 21 for Busselton and Harvey and 22 Collie. That's as warm as it's going to get for you today. 11 overnight in Bunbury and 17 tomorrow, then 18, 19, 18. Comfortable temperatures and raining through until Sunday. 19 in Bunbury and Collie, and in Busselton, 18. George Michael.

0: One of her early ones, 1966, Cher, Bang Bang by Baby Shock Me Down. Making a bit good use of a bit of klezmer in the middle there. You can hear a bit of klezmer occasionally on the Folk Hour on Sundays. The morning show is brought to you by Arctic Air. With summer approaching, just get them to check it out because dust and wear and leaks do build up. They're the experts and they'll make sure that you're ready for the hot weather. Jigsaw is next.
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Usher, You Remind Me, Bunbury 103.7. We play the hits from the 60s right through until today. Going to take one from 1982. Jackson Browne, Somebody's Baby.

0: going back 60-odd years for Roy Orbison's In Dreams on Bunbury 103.7. I was reading paper, interesting article about the new book that's out about the Southwest Men of the 10th Light Horse, which fought to great distinction in the Great War. And their success, you know, is attributed to the fact that half the ranks were farmers. They were physically tough, they were self-reliant, and they could shoot and ride well. And the book's written by Jeff Pierce and Chris Handley. And you might remember that Jeff was one of the main researchers of our very moving series, Our Wartime Heroes, which is still available on our website, by the way. And the book, The Light Horsemen and Cameleers, you can buy it locally in Bunbury at Collins. And if you know of any other local outlets, do let me know. Coming up, All Saints.
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0: acoustic sounds of Joel Tane with Claire Perreault sharing the vocals as well. They're a Perth duo because we support local music here on Bunbury 103.7. Hop onto the website if you want to know how to get your music to us. Sade coming up. And also, we've got some Annie Lennox after news and the music quiz too.
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Would you believe that Beethoven had a hand in that classic from the 70s? John Fogerty said that he swiped a descending chord fall idea from Beethoven's Fifth. Huge hit back in 1969. Weather and news coming up. Here's San Cisco and, as well, get ready for the music quiz.

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1: I'm Ron Wilson. Former Federal Treasurer Josh Frydenberg says it's important to remember and reflect on the events of October 7. Today marks 3 years since Hamas launched an attack on southern Israel, killing 1,200 people. Mr. Frydenberg, who's a prominent member of Australia's Jewish community, says Australians must not let hatred take hold.
2: But since October 7th, and as you say, that is events on the steps of the Opera House, we've seen an explosion of anti-Semitism where Jews are being targeted wrongly in our country for events that are happening overseas.
1: The coalition is defending its plan to slash migration numbers, which has drawn criticism from businesses and universities concerned the move could hurt the economy. The opposition wants to reduce temporary visas by 650,000 over 4 years by restricting post-study work rights and cutting international student visas. Opposition leader Angus Taylor says the cuts will actually benefit the economy.
3: We've seen the biggest increase in immigration in our history, and that's why we need the biggest cut to breathe again. We've got to allow space to build the houses, to build the infrastructure, the services. It's all got behind, and we've got to regain control. That also means bringing in the right skills.
1: Growing concerns over military safety have prompted the federal government to launch a review following recent fatalities at ADF bases nationwide. It comes after Monday's tragedy in the Northern Territory, where one soldier was killed and five were injured during a training drill. Defence Minister Richard Marles insists all recent incidents will be scrutinised.
4: It is important to make sure that we are making our training as safe as can be made, understanding that this is an activity which innately carries risk.
1: Australia's first lunar rover is scheduled to land on the moon's south pole by 2030. The robot will carry NASA sensor equipment to analyse lunar soil and help pave the way for long-term human presence in space. The Australian Space Agency's Keegan Buzzer says the data collected will also deliver big benefits here back home.
5: We'll be looking to understand the soil, and that'll be an important part of developing a sustainable human presence on the moon. But also by operating up there and understanding the surface, we can bring back that learning here to Earth so we can look at things like addressing drought, food security.
1: The tax office chief has called an urgent meeting with small business representatives following outrage over a ban on tax payments being made by credit card. The decision follows the crackdown on card surcharges, sparking heavy backlash from commercial operators. The Australian Information Commissioner is investigating the privacy practices of the software developers used in Anko smart glasses sold at Kmart stores. The Commissioner says there are no assurances the company behind the software is protecting the personal data of Australians. This is Air National News. Australian cricket coach Andrew McDonald is hoping West Aussie all-rounder Cam Green will be fit before the end of the Test series in South Africa, despite the 27-year-old being ruled out of the first Test with an abdominal strain.
6: He's still here for a reason, so there is some light at the end of the tunnel. It'll just be a matter of, you know, going through the rehab. He's got a pretty demanding week this week as he reintroduces a few actors.

0: Tears in the first test in Durban starting on Friday. Novak Djokovic has claimed his 102nd career singles title at the China Open after Alex de Minaur retired in the second set with a suspected groin injury. It was a disappointing finish for de Minaur, who took Djokovic to a first set tiebreaker. And race fans are being warned of major travel delays to and from the Bathurst 1000 this weekend, while a major highway from Sydney remains shut. More than 200,000 spectators are expected at Mount Panorama. The Great Western Highway at Victoria Pass has been shut since March. Practice kicks off tomorrow ahead of the main race on Sunday. Australian Independent Radio News.
1: The morning show is sponsored by Arctic Air. Sharon Kennedy with you. And a shower or two in the evening, also showers tomorrow and on Friday, and tapering off over the weekend. 21 is what we're pretty much all looking for, and nearly there. Bunbury at the moment, 19. Collie is 19, and it is 21 degrees in Busselton and in Lennox.

stars of the 90s, Annie Lennox, Walking on Broken Glass. Righto, you clever clogs, we've had to get a new songs today for the music quiz, seeing as you got it straight away yesterday. Let's see how you go with this one. 0448057916. You know the drill. Text me the name of the song and the artist. And the prize? $20 to spend at Buckingham's Quality Meats at the Plaza. Here's your last listen. Alan O'Day, an undercover angel. And no, that's not the name of our quiz.

0: Alan O'Day, Undercover Angel. Nick, hi there. Nick's guest, America, Horse With No Name, for our music quiz today. Not that one, but you're in the right decade. It is 70s.
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0: I'll own up. I'm pressed the wrong button. I meant to play you this. It's not much help, is it? Yeah, look, I'll give you another clue. It's 70s, and it's Aussie as well. 0448 057 916, and have a go and see if you can pick yourself up that $20 voucher for meat at Buckingham's. They're open great hours. They're open from 7 until 6 on the weekdays, which means you can always get out there and grab some snaggers for breakfast. One last listen. There we go. Okay, give it a go and good luck.
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Rhys Maslin, Maston on Bunbury 103.7. Rick's Nick's had another go at LRB reminiscing, and Robert, good morning. Hollywood 7 by John English, both of them fabulous 70s songs, but not the right one. So I've added a bit more for you. See if this helps. 0448057916. And another listen. Okay, that's it. Go to it if you want to pick up that $20 voucher to spend at Buckingham's Spandau Ballet. Fight for ourselves on Bunbury 103.7.

They were on top of the new wave in the 80s at Spandau Ballet and Fight for Ourselves. And had a couple more guesses. Robert, Down Under, Men at Work. No, unfortunately, but Wellesley, congratulations. Well done, mate, picking the song from there. Wings of an Eagle, Russell Morris, which is one of his really big hits. And I should play it for you shortly, but let's take some animals. Don't bring me down. Oh, by the way, I presume that you know you've got to pick up that voucher for Buckingham's at the Plaza here from us in our studios in Del Yella. Let's get on with the music.

0: Russell Morris and Wings of an Eagle from 1975's The Real Thing. Russell retired from performing last year. He was born in 48, so what does that make him? I think that makes him, It makes him 78. So I guess he's done enough. And Wings of an Eagle was our music quiz today. And Wellesley says thanks that we're the best radio station in the known and unknown universe. Oh, warms my heart. Coming up for you, Burton Cummings and... Paulini as well is in the mix for you.
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0: Jeff Bruce of From the Southwest, and she's as sweet as can be. 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They'll spring clean you, well, your aircon at least. 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

0: Oh, look, if you're sensible, you'd take the dog and forget the rest. That's Peter Shelley, and that was a hit for him in 1975, Padbury 103.7. It was on this day that, actually, I had a look at some of the birthdays. Brian Mannix is 65. Used to love his appearances on Spicks and Specks. He was great fun. And also on this day, it was this day in 23, so what are we, 3 years into the war, when because of Hamas invading Israel, left us all in a world of pain. 22.7.2 is the cheapest petrol that you'll get today. If you want to check out the petrol prices, Fuel Watch. Here's the good place.
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2: Nominations are now open for the Southwest Sports Awards. 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

Such a long time ago. I remember seeing that Jimmy Rogers performing that song back in the 50s. I remember it because it was just such a great bob along tune. 1957 it was actually. 60s this time round, and the Hollies and I'm Down. And thanks very much to our sponsor of the morning program, Arctic Air. Richie's in next with the Lunchbox.

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1: This is Air News Western Australia. I'm Sean Bindley. The federal opposition is urging businesses to rely less on overseas workers as industry groups slam their new migration policy. Nelson Scott reports.
2: The coalition is promising to slash net overseas migration to 100,000 in its first 2 years in power. The opposition says it would achieve this target by cutting temporary visas and prioritising highly skilled workers. Liberal leader Angus Taylor says high migration is hurting the nation.
3: We've got to allow space to build the houses, to build the infrastructure.
2: Danita Warne from Master Builders Australia argues cuts to some visa classes could leave the construction industry short-staffed.
4: Concerned about massive cuts to international students.
2: Universities have also warned the policy will make Australia less competitive on the world stage. Nelson Scott, Canberra.
1: Police say there have been no arrests during a peaceful demonstration in the CBD on the first day of a large defence expo at the Perth Exhibition Centre. Hundreds marched from Yagan Square to the Perth Convention Centre, where the three-day conference is being held, amidst a large police presence. The Land Forces Convention is being held there for the first time and will continue until tomorrow. There were violent demonstrations in Melbourne, where it was held 2 years ago. Swimmers and surfers are being urged to stay shark alert as the town of Cambridge reopens beaches which have been shut for more than a week. A large humpback whale carcass left rotting at City Beach caused the closure, which was extended after testing revealed high bacteria levels left in the sand after the whale was removed. The town says new tests have now returned acceptable results for the beaches to open for swimming and other activities. Beachgoers urged to keep checking the Shark Smart website for any alerts. And police are alleging a 37-year-old man has carried out a number of card-skimming incidents in Perth South. It's alleged the offences occurred last month in the Mandurah district. The man's facing 33 charges, including 14 counts of possession of identification equipment with intent to commit an offence and 15 of stealing. Investigations have revealed at least 20 separate alleged incidents so far. The investigation remains ongoing. Anyone with information is being urged to contact Crime Stoppers. In sport, Australian cricket coach Andrew McDonald is hopeful West Australian all-rounder Cameron Green will be fit before the end of their test series in South Africa, despite the 27-year-old being ruled out of the first test with an abdominal strain.
5: He's still here for a reason, so there is some light at the end of the tunnel. It'll just be a matter of, you know, going through the rehab. He's got a pretty demanding week this week as he reintroduces a few activities. You'll see that probably play out in the net situation during lunchtime in and around the game. So, yeah, it's a bit of an unknown, but there's still optimism that he'll take part in the series at some stage.
1: The Aussies take on the Proteas in the first Red Bull fixture, which starts on Friday in Durban. Meanwhile, West Australian speedster Marley Beardman has starred in Australia A, thumping win over India A in their first one-dayer in southern India. The 21-year-old took four wickets, the Aussies bowling out the host for 149 to win by 125 runs. Former test opener Nathan McSweeney, player of the match, with his near-runner ball, 123, game two to be played on Friday. Meanwhile, Aussie cricket great Elise Perry is calling for the women's game to be given a permanent home in the summer calendar. The national side won't take to the crease until March, after the conclusion of this month's T20 fixtures against New Zealand. Perry says it remains one of the biggest barriers to growing the sport.
6: There's so much cricket on and it's a really jam-packed schedule, but hopefully, you know, particularly in the women's game still, there is some wriggle room to try and, you know, I guess, reshuffle the cards so we can play at home more.
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7: Time to keep the umbrella handy. There is a high chance of showers, most likely late this afternoon and this evening. Light winds becoming southwesterly, 15 to 20 k's in the morning, and shifting westerly, 20 to 30 k's in the middle of the day. We're getting down to a low of 11 degrees tonight, another wet day with a very high chance of showers. Winds west to southwesterly, 25 to 40 k's, looking for a top tomorrow around 17 degrees. A shower or two for Friday. Friday and 18, showers for Saturday and 19, a shower or two for Sunday and a top around 18 degrees. We're looking for tops today of 21 in Bunbury and Busselton and Harvey, 22 in Collie, and right now we are 21 in Busselton, 19 in Bunbury and 20 in Collie. It's 12:04, it's the lunchbox, thanks to Outdoor Blind Designs. Let's get into it. Here's some Rod Stewart asking that question. Yeah, you think I'm sexy? Leave that one alone, hey?

0: Going back to 1978, there it is, Rod Stewart in there. And Do You Think I'm Sexy? See, what, he's 80-something now and has just announced that he's going to stop touring. It's probably about time to hang up that microphone there, Rod, too. G'day, Richie Howlett with you. It is The Lunchbox. Thanks to Outdoor Blind Designs, and we have a heap of treats, including the Rolling Stones. We've got the George Baker selection coming up. Got some Cliff Richard in there for you, too. And as always, we're going to do your requests on 0448057916. That's the number. If there's a song that you want to hear, let me know. We'll get it on for you. G'day to Ted and Bev out there in Brunswick. I hope your day's going all right. They've requested some Red Savine. It's 10 past 12. Here's Teddy Bear on Bunbury 103.7.
1: I was on the outskirts of a little southern town, trying to reach my destination before the sun went down. The old CB was blaring away on Channel 19 when there came a little boy's voice.

the radio line. And he said, Breaker 19, is anyone there? Come on back, truckers, and talk to Teddy Bear. Well, I keyed the mic and I said, you got it, Teddy Bear. And the little boy's voice came back on the air. Appreciate the break. Who we got on that end? I told him my handle and then he began. Now, I'm not supposed to bother you fellas out there. Mom says you're busy and for me to stay off there. But you see, I get lonely and it helps to talk. 'Cause that's about all I can do. I'm crippled and I can't walk. I came back and told him to fire up that mic, and I'd talk to him as long as he liked. This was my dad's radio, the little boy said, but I guess it's mine and Mom's now, 'cause my daddy's dead. Dad had a wreck about a month ago. He was trying to get home in a blinding snow. Mom has to work now to make ends meet, and I'm not much help with my two crippled feet. She says not to worry, that we'll make it all right, but I hear her crying sometimes late at night. You know, there's one thing I want more than anything else to see. Oh, I know you guys are too busy to bother with me, but you see, my dad used to take me for rides when he was home. But I guess that's all over now since my daddy's gone. Not one breaker came on the old CB as that little crippled boy talked with me. I tried hard to swallow a lump that just wouldn't stay down as I thought about my boy back in Greenville town. Dad was gonna take Mom and me with him later on this year. Well, I remember him saying, someday this old truck will be yours, Teddy Bear. But I know I'll never get to ride an 18-wheeler again. But this old base will keep me in touch with all my trucker friends. Teddy Bear's going to back on out now and leave you alone, 'cause it's about time for Mom to come home. But you give me a shout when you're passing through, and I'll sure be happy to come back to you. Well, I came back and I said, before you go, 1010, what's your home 20, little CB friend? Well, he gave me his address and I didn't once hesitate, 'cause this hot load of freight is just gonna have to wait. I turned that truck around on a dime and headed straight for Jackson Street, 229. And as I rounded the corner, oh, I got one heck of a shock. 18-wheelers were lined up for three city blocks. Well, I guess every driver for miles around had caught Teddy Bear's call. And that little crippled boy was having a ball. For as fast as one driver would carry him in, another would carry him to his truck and take off again. Well, you better believe I took my turn at riding Teddy Bear. And then I carried him back in and put him down in his chair. And buddy, if I never live to see happiness again, I want you to know I saw it that day in the face of that little man. We took up a collection for him before his mama got home, and each driver said goodbye, and then they were all gone. He shook my hand with a mile-long grin and said, so long, trucker, I'll catch you again. Yeah, I hit that interstate with tears in my eyes. And I turned on the radio and I got another surprise. Breaker 19 came a voice on the air. Just one word of thanks from Mama Teddy Bear. We wish each and every one a special prayer for you, 'cause you just made my little boy's dream come true. I'll sign off now before I start to cry. May God ride with you. 10-4. And goodbye.

0: Georgie Fame there, and we heard from Red Savine and Teddy Bear. Now tell me, who did not tear up listening to that song? I certainly did. Now there was a lot said. Apparently, people think that that was based on a true story, but in fact, it wasn't based on a true story. The song was written around the CB culture of the 70s and about camaraderie around the trucking scene as well. But it's a hell of a story, and yes, I'm guilty. I teared up. It's the Lunchbox, thanks to Outdoor Blind Designs. G'day, Richie Howlett with you. The Commercial Club is celebrating their 100th birthday on Saturday. It's going to be a big day there. We're going to be live broadcasting from 10 o'clock in the morning. There's a free sausage sizzle. You can try darts, snooker, pool, bingo, have a bit of dance as well. And then come on back in the evening. Saturday night's going to be a huge one. Again, we are live broadcasting 6 o'clock rock, and that'll be hosted by yours truly, Richie Howlett. And you can dance the night away. There'll be food with 60s diner style burgers, and it's just going to be a whole lot of fun. That's this Saturday at the Commercial Club. It all kicks off from 10 o'clock in the morning, so we'd love to see you there. It's 19 past 12. Stick around. We've got some Cliff Richard for you next on Bunbury 103.7.
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Sir Cliff Richard there and The Only Way Out. G'day, Richie Howlett with you. It is The Lunchbox. Thanks to Outdoor Blind Designs. We're doing your requests on 0448057916. G'day to Jorge. Jorge actually dropped in person to the station. He said he wants to hear the Bangles, If She Knew What She Wants, on Bunbury 103.7.

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It's the Lunchbox, thanks to Outdoor Blind Designs. There's Racy. And boy, oh boy, it's 29 to 1, and it was on this day in 2016. The final Ford Falcon, a blue XR6, rolled off the production line at Broadmeadows in Victoria. Sold for $81,000 thereabouts. Love to know what it's worth these days. Look, I haven't got any songs about a Ford Falcon, but here's one about a Ford. It's The Commitments and Mustang Sally on Bunbury 103.7.

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I like that one. That is local band Treble and their song. It's all about an Irish mum who's waving goodbye to a son who's heading off to sea for the first time. Nice song, Fair Winds and Following Seas. G'day, Richie Howlett with you. It is The Lunchbox. Thanks to Outdoor Blind Designs. In the next hour, some Neil Sedaka, Elton John, Daddy Cool, Lenny Kravitz in there as well. And, of course, we'll do your requests on 0448057916. Mariah Carey to take us to news at 1 o'clock. And g'day, Joanne. Tuned in again. Joanne's asked for some Billy Thorpe and the Aztecs. Here's Poison Ivy on Bunbury 103.7.

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1: I'm Ron Wilson. Anthony Albanese is warning of a harsh summer ahead, with a predicted Super El Nino expected to bring extreme weather to Australia. Speaking at the pre-COP summit in Fiji and Tuvalu, the Prime Minister says failing to cut global emissions will only fuel worse disasters.
2: We're expecting a summer of floods, of cyclones, of extreme heat and extreme behaviour. Because the science told us that if we didn't act to address global emissions, this is precisely what would occur.
1: His comments come as Pacific nations demand faster action on fossil fuels. Australia's peak public health body is warning against cuts to the tobacco excise. Dropping the tax is being considered as a way to clamp down on the booming black market. Terry Slevin from the Public Health Association says lowering the excise would have dire consequences.
3: What's going to happen is more people will die of smoking-related diseases in their thousands and maybe tens of thousands. If we cut the tax, the legal cigarettes become cheaper. The Queenslanders just announced shutting the illicit traders that resulted in an increase in the sale of legal tobacco, but it doubled the number of calls to the quit line.
1: The High Court has ruled in favour of a Hunter Valley community group in a legal fight which could have implications for coal projects across the country. The nation's highest court upheld a ruling by the New South Wales Court of Appeal, which found the Mount Pleasant coal mine expansion was approved without considering how pollution from exports would affect the climate. Wendy Wales is president of the environment group that took the legal action.
4: We're so grateful for this decision. We can finally make a change in direction in our laws and reflect the need to consider the climate impacts of our Scope 3 emissions from the coal that we export.
1: Convicted murderer Krista Pike has woken up and is speaking almost a week after a botched execution attempt at a Tennessee prison in the US. The 50-year-old was rushed to hospital following two doses of the lethal injection drug pentobarbital. Legal experts say the double jeopardy argument may prevent another attempt at execution. Memorial services are taking place across Australia today to mark 3 years since the October 7 Hamas attack on southern Israel. Reflecting on the loss of 1,200 lives, Israeli Ambassador Dr. Hillel Newman says the ongoing threat has left global Jewish communities on constant alert.
5: Sadly, in this world today, in current affairs, one cannot relax and one must be aware all the time. I think that also Mike Burgess, the head of ACO, also said this, that there's tremendous hatred out there and tremendous anti-Semitism.
1: And Melbourne has been crowned the world's friendliest city, beating destinations such as Seoul, Amsterdam and Lisbon. The prestigious Condé Nast Traveller 2026 Reader's Choice Awards applauded Melburnians as happy people who connect with visitors and enjoy a work-life balance. This is Air National News. Australian test coach Andrew McDonald is defending the return of Nick Maddison as he weighs up a replacement for the injured Cameron Green. Former opener Matthew Hayden has slammed selectors for naming the 34-year-old in the squad, but McDonald says he's come a long way since his debut in 2016.
6: I think he averaged 17 or something like that for that summer, but if you look before that, quality player, combat at the top, combat in the middle, and we're going to get challenged with spin and those tours to the subcontinent that we have had in the past, he's been well and truly in our thoughts for those.
1: Australian cricket great Elise Perry is calling for the women's game to be given a permanent home in the summer calendar. The national side won't play again until March after the conclusion of this month's T20 fixtures against New Zealand. Perry says it remains one of the biggest barriers to growing the sport. On day three of the AFL trade period, a deal has been done between the Bombers and Geelong. Essendon's Jordan Ridley is heading to the Cats, and Geelong's Jack Bowes has landed at the Bombers. And reigning Bathurst champion Matt Payne is confident a new co-driver will not be an obstacle to back-to-back victories. Two-time winner Will Davison will share the number 19 Mustang this year after Garth Tander's retirement. Australian Independent Radio News.
7: Hope you've got the umbrella handy. There is a high chance of showers, most likely late this afternoon or this evening. Wind shifting westerly 20 to 30 k's throughout the afternoon as well. We're getting down to a low of 11 degrees tonight, ahead of a cloudy day tomorrow. A very high chance of showers. Winds west to southwesterly 25 to 40 k's. We're looking for a top tomorrow around 17 degrees. A shower or two for Friday and 18. Showers for Saturday and 19, a shower or two for Sunday, and a top of 18 degrees. We're looking for tops today of 21 in Bunbury and Busselton.

Oh, I hate those false finishes. There's the Pet Shop Boys taking us back to the 80s, 1988, in fact, with Heart. It's the Lunchbox, thanks to Outdoor Blind Designs and treats like Lenny Kravitz, Mike Oldfield, got some Queen in there too, and your requests on 0448057916. G'day to Maggie. And Maggie, thank you for requesting this song. It's obviously one of your favourites. It's one of the favourites of my mother-in-law, Marilla. May she rest in peace. So here's this one for you. It's Boney M, The Rivers of Babylon on Bunbury 103.7.

0: It's the Lunchbox, thanks to Outdoor Blind Designs. There's Neil Sedaka in there, and breaking up is hard to do. Looking for something to do? Have a fun time with your kids or the grandies on the third Sunday of every month at Forest Park Miniature Railway. Trains are running again on the 18th of October, that's next Saturday, and that's in Blair Street. Tickets for a ride are only $4. You do need to wear closed shoes, and then afterwards, hey, have an ice cream, a drink, or a sausage sizzle. So check it out. It's great. Used to take my little girls there when they were little. They're not little that anymore. But it's great. Forest Park Miniature Railway. It's on again on the 18th of October. Get out there and check it out. The trains operate between 10 and 2. They're run by volunteers and railway enthusiasts. And it's always a nice morning out. 18 past one. We are doing your requests on 0448057916. Shane has requested some Living End. That's coming up next on Bunbury 103.7.
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Ross Wilson out in the front of Daddy Cool and Hi Honey Ho from 1971. G'day, Richie Howlett with you. It is the Lunchbox, thanks to Outdoor Blind Designs, and we're doing your requests on 0448057916. If there's a song that you want to hear, let me know. We'll get it on for you. G'day to Susan, who's listening to us online. Susan's requested some Nirvana. It's 27 to 2. Here's Smells Like Teen Spirit on Bunbury 103.7.

0: straight out of the I haven't heard that for ages basket. Mike Oldfield together with Maggie Riley from 1983 and Moonlight Shadow. Richie Howlett with you. It is The Lunchbox, thanks to Outdoor Blind Designs. 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It's 18 to 2. Got a biggie from Queen. You'll know what it is. 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
1: 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I've had a

Celebrating new and upcoming Australian music, there's great southern singer-songwriter Darren Gillis and Rise and Fall. It's 6 to 2, got the Seekers to take us to news at 2 o'clock. Right now, here's Shania Twain, You've Got Away on Bunbury 103.7.

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1: I'm Mark Dransfield. Undercover agents from the US have breached Australian Defence Force bases during security tests linked to the AUKUS submarine deal. The United States Department of War agents entered restricted areas unchallenged and photographed security-controlled sites. Defence says it's working to address the issue. The federal opposition's urging businesses to rely less on overseas workers as industry groups slam its new migration policy. More from federal politics reporter Nelson Scott.
2: The coalition is promising to slash net overseas migration to 100,000 in its first 2 years in power. The opposition says it would achieve this target by cutting temporary visas and prioritising highly skilled workers. Liberal leader Angus Taylor says high migration is hurting the nation.
3: We've got to allow space to build the houses, to build the infrastructure.
2: Danita Warne from Master Builders Australia argues cuts to some visa classes could leave the construction industry short-staffed.
4: Concerned about massive cuts to international students.
2: Universities have also warned the policy will make Australia less competitive on the world stage. Nelson Scott, Canberra.
1: Telcos taking too long to act on customers' concerns is the biggest issue being reported to the Telecommunications Industry Ombudsman. New data shows almost 54,000 complaints were made last financial year, although that is down over 6% from the previous 12 months. Ombudsman Cynthia Gabert says people are reaching out for help but not getting anywhere.
5: So we're absolutely hearing from consumers their frustration when customer service doesn't work for them, and particularly in relation to AI, that is most prominent when people are trying to get a resolution from the digital platform.
1: Kmart has now pulled controversial smart glasses from sale online as the nation's information watchdog raises privacy concerns. The makers of the app used by the Anko glasses and other similar cheap products have failed to answer questions about data security from Australian officials. Commissioner Carly Kind says they'll now work to get answers.
5: Have decided to commence a formal investigation and use our compulsory powers in order to ascertain what's happening with this company and their compliance with Australian law.
1: Air health news and a few days of e-cigarette vapour exposure can be enough to injure delicate lung tissue, leaving a person more vulnerable to viral infection. US researchers say vaping caused damage within 24 hours, weakening protective barriers, slowing cell growth and repair, and increasing cell death. Australia's partnering with NASA to send a lunar rover to the moon's south pole in 2030. The robot, dubbed Rover, will be used to analyse lunar soil to help establish a sustainable human presence on the moon. Australian Space Agency Director Ben Sorensen has told Nine it's a first for the Australian industry.
6: It'll be the first time that an Australian spacecraft, Rover, will have operated on another celestial body. But the technologies that we're designing and building and testing through this, all here in Australia, these are the things that are going to help Australian industry and research and our people.
1: And Marilyn Monroe's former LA home has been protected from demolition. A federal judge dismissed a lawsuit challenging its landmark designation. Marilyn lived at the property during the last year of her life and died there in 1962. This is AIR National News. Zach Merritt says he considered recommitting to Essendon, but the temptation of signing with Hawthorn was too strong. Merritt's trade to the Hawks was finalised on Monday after a failed trade attempt the previous year. Merritt says he was drawn to Hawthorn's stable coach and stable club.
7: The club sort of feels like it's set up to challenge and deep into finals for a number of years to come. Got, you know, really good, strong talent that's sort of established now and playing really good footy, and, you know, to learn from Sam as well as a coach. Have coaching aspirations after footy, so to be in an environment with a stable coach, stable club, I'm really keen to learn as much as I can.
1: NRL and the Sydney Roosters are losing another of their grand final heroes, with four-time premiership winner Daniel Tupou announcing his retirement. The 35-year-old played 307 NRL games for the Roosters, scoring 198 tries. Australian cricket coach Andrew McDonald is hopeful all-rounder Cam Green will be fit before the end of their test series in South Africa, despite the 27-year-old being ruled out of the first test with an abdominal strain.
8: He's still here for a reason, so there is some light at the end of the tunnel. It'll just be a matter of, you know, going through the rehab. He's got a pretty demanding week this week as he reintroduces a few activities. You'll see that probably play out in the net situation during lunchtime in and around the game. So, yeah, it's a bit of an unknown, but there's still optimism that he'll take part in the series. at some stage.
1: The Aussies take on the Proteas in the first Red Ball fixture starting on Friday in Durban. Australian Independent Radio News.
9: Get those brollies out. There is a high chance of showers, most likely late this arvo or this evening. Wind shifting westerly 20 to 30 k's throughout the afternoon. We're getting down to a low of 11 degrees tonight ahead of a cloudy day tomorrow. A very high chance of showers. Winds west to southwesterly 25 to 40 k's. A top tomorrow around 17 degrees. A shower or two for Friday and 18. Showers for Saturday and 19. A shower or two for Sunday, with a top around 18 degrees. We're looking for tops of 21 in Bunbury, Busselton and Harvey, 22 in Collie. And right now it's 20 in Bunbury and Collie. Sorry, in Busselton and Collie, it's 19 in Bunbury. 2:06, it's the lunchbox. Thanks to Outdoor Blind Designs. 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

So apparently when a young Gordon Sumner was playing in bands, he would often wear this black and yellow striped jumper, and it kind of earned him the nickname Sting. Eventually, you know, his bandmates would always ring up home and his, you know, they'd be talking to his mum saying, "Hey, is Sting there?" So mum started using Sting as well. And then he decided, well, Gordon sounds too much like an accountant and Sting sounds like a rock star. So Sting it was. There it is from 1991.

Sting and All This Time. G'day, Richie Howlett with you. It is The Lunchbox. Thanks to Outdoor Blind Designs. We're doing your requests on 0448057916. G'day to all of the gang at Reese Plumbing, Rocky Lozza, Trish, and also Bruiser as well. They have requested some Swedish House Mafia. Don't you worry, on Bunbury 103.7.

0: It's the Lunchbox, thanks to Outdoor Blind Designs. Urge Overkill there, and Girl, You'll Be a Woman Soon. That was originally written by Neil Diamond in 1967. That version there out of the early 90s was used in the movie Pulp Fiction. Good version too. Richie Howlett with you, and what are you doing this Saturday? Coming down to the Commercial Sporting and Recreation Club in Bunbury and help them celebrate their 100th birthday. There's an open day between 10 and 2. Free sausage sizzle from 11. You can try your hand at some darts, some snooker, pool, bingo, even have a bit of a dance as well. And we shall be there live broadcasting from 10 o'clock as well, so we'd love to see you there. Or if you can't make it during the day, come on down on Saturday night and join us for a live 6 o'clock rock party. We'll be live broadcasting from 6 p.m. hosted by yours truly, Richie Howlett. Come and join us, dance the night away, enjoy some great food, including some 60s diner style burgers as well. It's going to be a huge one this Saturday at the Commercial Sporting and Recreation Club in Bunbury. Come and help us celebrate the 100th birthday. Love to see you there. It's 19 past two. We've got some Nina Cherry to come, some Eric Clapton, some John Mellencamp in there as well. And of course, we'll get your requests on 0448057916. We'll check out something from those Birds of Tokyo next on Bunbury 103.7.
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1: Renee Gay, giving it all my love on Bunbury 103.7. G'day, Richie Howlett with you. 7th of October, Kevin Godley from 10cc is having a birthday today. Happy birthday, Kev. He's turning 81. Vladimir Putin is 74 today. Jane Torville, do you remember her from Torville and Dean, the ice skating team? She's 69 today. How old does that make you feel? Happy birthday, Jane, turning 69 today. Simon Cowell's turning 67. Brian Mannix from the Uncanny X-Men is also having a birthday. He's turning 65 today. And I'll tell you who else is having a birthday. John Mellencamp, turning 75 today. Happy birthday to you. Here he is with Check It Out.

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2: Take a look. I'm a melodic.

Putting the lid on another lunchbox for another day. There's Buffalo, Nina Cherry, would you believe, with Buffalo Stance. And that is about it for me. Thanks for your company today. Thank you for your input. We've got some Helen ready to take us to news at 3 o'clock. Then Enzo Fantasia's in the chair for Rock, Rattle and Blues. Have yourself a great afternoon. I'll see you tomorrow. It's 6 to 3. Here's Dragon on Bunbury 103.7.

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1: I'm Mark Dransfield. The federal government insists a landmark High Court ruling will not impact national environmental laws. The court has ruled in favour of a residents group in the New South Wales Hunter region halting a mine expansion there. The decision means state authorities must account for emissions produced when Australian coal is burned overseas. The opposition says the Commonwealth should step in to protect regional jobs, but Environment Minister Murray Watt has told News 24 it is strictly a state matter.
2: I understand why Angus Taylor and Matt Canavan would want to try and make a federal political issue out of this, but it's all to do with New South Wales government law. There's no change that's required to the federal environmental law because our laws don't require these kind of considerations.
1: In WA, the disgraced former Bishop of Broome has been jailed over historical sex offences. Jake Batrick reports.
3: Christopher Alan Saunders learned his fate in the WA District Court, jailed for 6.5 years for sexually abusing 2 Aboriginal men around 10 years ago. The 76-year-old was found guilty following a trial in August. The jury found the former bishop had engaged in systematic grooming of the 2 victims, which occurred in the Kimberley region between 2010 and 2019. District Court Judge Martin Flynn told Saunders he disregarded the dignity of each of the victims during the offending. He was made eligible for parole, but he won't be considered for that until he served at least 4.5 years behind bars. Jake Batrick, Perth.
1: Police allege a 37-year-old Romanian national has carried out a number of card skimming incidents in Perth South. It's alleged the offences occurred last month in the Mandurah district. The man's facing 33 charges, including 14 counts of possession of identification equipment with intent to commit an offence and 15 of stealing. The aged care sector is warning more than 3,500 aged care beds have been shelved due to federal funding issues. Ageing Australia warns the latest funding increase from the federal government falls short of inflation and wage rises. The industry body's chief executive, Tom Simonson, says the approach just doesn't make sense.
4: We know that we've got a rapidly ageing population. We know that we need more beds. The government says it's committed to building more beds and then it takes money away from the sector that's going to build them. It is completely bewildering.
1: Air medical news and a dengue fever vaccine is being made available in Australia for the first time. The viral infection is spread by mosquitoes and can cause severe flu-like symptoms. The jab is accessible for patients who've previously had the disease and are travelling to endemic areas. And investigations found multiple fruit and vegetables for sale in Australian supermarkets contain prohibited levels of pesticide residue. However, food authorities say the detections pose no public health risk as the limits are designed to target the misuse of pesticides, not food safety. And Australia Post has announced the last sending dates to make sure items arrive in time for Christmas. Parcels must be sent by the 21st of December for interstate deliveries and the 22nd of December for the same state. Finally, to the Australian share market, the All Ords closed down 8 points at 88.94. One Australian dollar is buying 69.7 US cents. This is AIR National News. Alex de Minaur is taking positives after injury forced his retirement from the China Open final against Novak Djokovic. De Minaur says it's been a strong week up until the final match.
5: A lot of good tennis. I played some great stuff. Felt amazing on the court. And yeah, it's a lot of confidence from this first week.
1: Geelong star Brian Myers' manager has shut down reports the Cat will move to West Coast. Myers did have a medical with the Eagles last week, but his manager Liam Pickering says the move is not happening. Nelson Asofa Solomona has produced a Paul Gallen doll during a fiery press conference to promote their upcoming heavyweight fight. The former Storm wrecking ball taunting Gallen with a miniature version of the Sharks legend.
6: I carry Paul Gallen everywhere I go. He watches me train, he watches me go on my runs, and I put him to sleep every night. November 6th, I put him to sleep for the last time.
1: And reigning Bathurst 1000 champ Matt Payne says he's looking at Mount Panorama differently this year after claiming his first win. The Mustang driver navigated torrential rain to lift the Peter Brock Trophy.
7: It changes how you see this race, I think. You know, the pressure's off to try and get that first time. I feel like there's a lot of pressure on, you know, the guys that haven't got that quite yet.
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Oh, what a way to get Rock, Rattle and Blues started for Bunbury Batteries and Radiators in Stewart Street. It is 3:09 on Bunbury 103.7. Yes, Say That You Love Me, written by English singer-songwriter Christine McVie for Fleetwood Mac's 1975 self-titled album. It peaked at number 11 on the Billboard Hot 100 for 3 weeks, and its success helped the group's eponymous 1975 album sell over 8 million copies worldwide. Thank you to Richie for the Lunchbox program. And now we are into Rock, Rattle and Blues. Enzo Fantasia sitting in the chair this weekend, next week, while Harrow is having a break. Let's have a quick look at the weather. If you look outside, you'll see some of the clouds have gone, but they'll be coming back because it tells me there could be some rain. Certainly rain tomorrow, showers becoming windy. Very high chance of showers, winds west to southwesterly 25 to 40 kilometres per hour. And after an overnight minimum of 11, Bunbury is looking for a maximum of 17. Hope it doesn't rain when we're doing the buzz tomorrow morning. Friday, a shower or two, a maximum of 18. Saturday is when there will be showers and a maximum of 19, and a shower or two on Sunday with a maximum of 18. Degrees. Statesboro Blues. It's a Piedmont blues song written by Blind Willie McTell, who recorded in 1928. Now, the title refers to the town of Statesboro, Georgia. And in 1968, Taj Mahal recorded a popular blues adaptation of it. And it inspired the Allman Brothers Band to have a version as well. And it is listed on Rolling Stone magazine's list of 100 greatest guitar songs of all time. So I'm going to play it for you right now on Rock, Rattle and Blues, presented by or sponsored by Bunbury Batteries and Radiators.

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Wow, how good is that? It's Renee Geyer's swing version of Baby Please Don't Go. It's the opening track on her 2013 final studio album Swing, and it was released April 26th that year. Baby Please Don't Go, as we know, was written and originally recorded by Big Joe Williams, and you might hear it on Enzo's other classic blues and rock show. Sadly, we lost Renee, age 69, January 17, 2023. Yes, complications following hip surgery and a newly discovered diagnosis of inoperable lung cancer. Not good at all. 21 past three on Bunbury 103.7. And Rock, Rattle and Blues is presented by Bunbury Batteries and Radiators in Stewart Street, Bunbury. And they stock the largest range of automotive batteries and radiators in the region. Carolyn Wonderland. She was born Carolyn Bradford, November 9, 1972. And she's an American blues singer, songwriter and musician. And she's married to comedian and writer A. Whitney Brown. Don't know any of his books. Bad to the Bone, I've Got for You. It's written by George Thorogood. And George Thorogood and the Destroyers had a hit in 1982. And this is just relaxing blues and rock music.

0: and Ben.
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2: 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It's on Prince Philip Drive, open Tuesday to Sunday, 10 to 4. 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

Oh, his 71st birthday today, Brian Mannix. He's the founding mainstay and lead singer of Uncanny X-Men, Australian group which formed in the late 1980s. I Am Trying. It peaked at number 18 on the Kent music charts. Now, Bunbury Batteries and Radiators, they offer the best prices in town, and with their convenient same-day service, you can simply drive in and drive away with a new battery fully installed. And Vinny's told me that if you mention you heard it on Bunbury 103.7 during Rock, Rattle and Blues, which he sponsors, then he will give you $20 off that battery. How good is that? Good on you, Vinny. We love you. Now, there's an album called... Oh, and Dave Lovett, thank you for your kind words. Let the Good Times Roll. It's the music of Louis Jordan. It's the 37th studio album by B.B. King. He released it in 1999 as a tribute album to jazz saxophonist and singer Louis Jordan. Yeah, you probably heard me play a few of them as well. It's made up entirely of covers of songs written or performed by Louis, and it was released in 1999 on MCA Records. And B.B. King commented on Louis Jordan, stating he was the first to achieve success with rhythm and blues during the big band swing era. So why don't we play B.B. King's version of Let the Good Times Roll on Bunbury 103.7, where it's 29 to 4 already. Must be having too much fun.

everybody. Mr. King's in town. Got a dollar and a quarter. Just ran the clown. But don't let nobody play me cheap. I got 50 cents more that I'm gonna keep. So let the good times roll.

0: Who was that, you're asking? 1966 song, Made My Bed, Gonna Lie In It by the Easy Beats. And it was the B-side of Friday On My Mind by that great Aussie rock group, the Easy Beats, written by band members George Young and Harry Vander. And because Friday On My Mind was on the other side, that was actually the worldwide hit, reaching number one in the US and the Dutch Top 40 chart, because Harry Vander is Dutch, and number one in Australia. And it was also voted, Friday On My Mind was, voted by a panel of 100 music industry personalities in 2007, the National Film Sound and Archive Sound of Australia Registry, as the best song of all time. Goodness me. After this, we have Diesel.
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1: 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Also stock copper, brass and plastic aluminium radiators, both new and refurbished. That was 15 feet of snow, or 4.572 square metres, or 457.2 centimetres. That wouldn't have worked, so he called it 15 feet of snow by Aussie Diesel from his third studio album, Solid State Rhyme. And he is Jimmy Barnes's son-in-law. Yes, he is. 48 Crash, it's Susie Quattro's third solo single, and was released after Can the Can. And it was included on her debut album, Susie Quattro, known as Can the Can in Australia. And it did very well. And you remember her as Leather Tuscadero in Happy Days? I do.

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1: Join in a very special dinner at Milligan as they celebrate Milligan's 40th birthday. 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

Cha-cha-cha. Yes, for you, Marie. I'm sure Jeff would have loved that. Now, Sash Seaborn's from Margaret River. He's toured, played festivals, and he's a WAM Wham Award winner. You're going to love this local track from Sash. It's called Soft Blue Dress.

4 to 4 on Bunbury 103.7 Inescapable. It's by Australian recording artist Jessica Mowboy, and it was the first single from the deluxe edition of Jess's second studio album, Get 'em Girls. And Jess, she will be in Perth for Telethon in just 10 days' time. I'll catch you after the news, playing it for Robin and Nick up there in Darwin, their daughter-in-law. I'll be-

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1: This is Air News Western Australia. I'm Mark Dransfield. The disgraced former Bishop of Broome has been jailed over historical sex offences. Jake Batrick reports.
2: Christopher Alan Saunders learned his fate in the WA District Court this morning, jailed for 6.5 years for sexually abusing two Aboriginal men around 10 years ago. The 76-year-old was found guilty following a trial in August. The jury found the former bishop had engaged in systematic grooming of the two victims, which occurred in the Kimberley region between 2010 and 2019. Today, District Court Judge Martin Flynn told Saunders he disregarded the dignity of each of the victims during the offending. He was made eligible for parole, but he won't be considered for that until he served at least 4.5 years behind bars. Jake Batrick, Perth.
1: A podiatrist has been fined $20,000 for working while suspended. The Podiatry Board of Australia had imposed conditions on Gerard Sims in 2024 after receiving complaints about his conduct. The WA practitioner has been convicted after consulting with 11 patients over a six-month period. The Coalition is defending its plan to slash migration numbers, which has drawn criticism from businesses and universities concerned the move could hurt the economy. The opposition wants to reduce temporary visas by 650,000 over 4 years by restricting post-study work rights and cutting international student visas. Opposition leader Angus Taylor says the cuts will actually benefit the economy.
3: We've seen the biggest increase in immigration in our history, and that's why we need the biggest cut to breathe again. We've got to allow space to build the houses, to build the infrastructure, the services. It's all got behind and we've got to regain control. And that also means bringing in the right skills.
1: The WA Electoral Commission has received an application for Pauline Hanson's One Nation to change its name to One Nation WA. Pauline Hanson co-founded the political party almost three decades ago. It has three members in WA Parliament after winning the Secret Harbour by-election a few months ago. Objections to the name change can be submitted to the Electoral Commission in writing over the next month. Surf Life Saving WA is encouraging parents to enrol their kids in a nippers program this summer, despite an increased public awareness around sharks. The state government yesterday announced a multi-million dollar boost for shark mitigation strategies along the WA coastline, following increased sightings and a fatal attack at Sorrento in recent weeks. Surf Life Saving WA General Manager Chris Peck says that shouldn't deter parents from getting their children involved in nipper programs this season.
4: From a surf life saving perspective, on that Sunday morning when you go down to nippers, we have a lot of procedures and protocols in place to keep people as safe as they can be at any given time of the year. And so whilst this is amplified in terms of what the discussion is, what I would say is now is not the time not to get your people involved in nippers because it's counterproductive.
1: In air sport, Geelong star Brian Myers' manager has shut down reports that the Cat will be moving to West Coast. Myers did have a medical with the Eagles last week, but his manager Liam Pickering says the move is not happening. The Eagles are, however, still in the box seat to secure the services of Premiership demon Jack Viney. Australian cricket coach Andrew McDonald is hopeful West Aussie all-rounder Cam Green will be fit before the end of their test series in South Africa, despite the 27-year-old being ruled out of the first test with an abdominal strain.
5: He's still here for a reason, so there is some light at the end of the tunnel. It'll just be a matter of, you know, going through the rehab. He's got a pretty demanding week this week as he reintroduces a few activities. You'll see that probably play out in the net situation during lunchtime in and around the game. So, yeah, it's a bit of an unknown, but there's still optimism that he'll take part in the series at some stage.
1: The Aussies take on the Proteas in the first Red Ball fixture starting on Friday in Durban. This is Air News Western Australia.
6: And it's currently 18 in Bunbury and Collie and 19 in Busselton. Bunbury dropping down to 11 overnight and showers and becoming windy tomorrow Thursday and a maximum of 17. Might get wet doing the bars. Friday 18 and a shower or two. Saturday showers and 19. And Sunday, a shower or two and 18. It is 4:04 on Bunbury 103.7. And welcome to the second hour of Rock, Rattle and Blues, brought to you by Bunbury Batteries and Radiators in Stewart Street, Bunbury. Enzo Fantasia in the chair. Let's hear Freddie King, and I know that Leanne likes him.

Freddie King, Living in the Palace of the King. I didn't tell you that you could start that. Written by songwriters Leon Russell Dunn and Don Nix, Palace of the King could have been penned about Freddie's life because it tells the story of a blues man hailing from Dallas who plays all around the world but always returns to his beloved Texas state. Now, Lady V, or Lady Va, whose real name is Vanessa Sabrina Nagy, she also previously performed under the stage name Vanessa G. Her profession, she's a Swiss boogie-woogie blues and jazz pianist, singer and composer, born 8th of December, 88. And her hometown is Eastbach in Switzerland. So Lady Va, she's got her mojo working. Now you can sing.

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1: I am Minnie Marks, Jack in the Box at 19 past four on Bunbury 103.7. Minnie Marks, yes, she played the old 1968 Gibson in that song. She's a singer-songwriter and multi-instrumentalist from the album Voodoo and Honey, released December 14, 2012. Yep, Donovan's listening up there in Darwin. Thank you very much, as are Robin and Nick. And as a fully credited provider, simply bring your vehicle to Bunbury Batteries and Radiators in Stewart Street for a convenient same-day repair service where possible to radiators, batteries and air conditioners of all sizes, specifications and makes, and they use only genuine parts. Thank you for sponsoring this show. Enzo Fantasia in the chair. Harrow's still away for a little while yet, but Sharon and I will keep you company while he's away. Now, about Albert Collins, his debut record on Alligator label, Ice Pickin', still one of my all-time favourite blues albums, and it was released in 1978. It's a punchy and funny blues featured on the album's first best Alligator album, Ice Pickin'. I've got Honey Hush, also known as Talkin' Woman Blues.

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1: The next Really Really Free Market is on Saturday the 17th of October, 9:30 to 11 a.m. This is a community event created by community, for community, supported by Milligan. 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It's on Saturday, the 17th of October, 9:30 to 11 a.m. It's at Milligan in Milligan Street. 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

Karen Lee Andrews' version of Jumpin' Jack Flash, It's a Gas. She's an Australian singer and multi-instrumentalist, formerly known by her stage name, Mrs. Murphy. Oh, Sharon was Mrs. Murphy once, and appeared as a finalist on the second season of The Voice in 2013. Karen has appeared as a support act and backup singer for Jimmy Barnes on several occasions, including for the They're Shutting Down Your Town tour in 2019 and Soul Deep 30 tour in 2022. Bang on 4:30 on Bunbury 103.7. Now, you ready for some toe-tapping family fun? Well, the In-Town Centre is holding a musical fundraiser this Sunday, the 11th of October, from 1 o'clock. It'll be at the Bunbury Geograph Singers and Community Centre. There'll be four bands, lively dance demonstrations, something for the whole family, and tickets to this musical fundraiser are just $20. But free entry for kids under 15. They're available from In-Town Centre or book online through Humanitix. Go along this Sunday, the 11th, and support a great local cause. Enjoy an afternoon of music and fun. I will actually be emceeing it, but don't let that put you off. Okay. Jazz, Parchment Farm or Parchment Farm Blues. It's first recorded by American Delta blues musician Bucker White in 1940. It's an autobiographical piece in which he, Bucker White, sings of his experience at the infamous Mississippi State Penitentiary, otherwise known as Parchment Farm. Jazz pianist, vocalist Mose Allison adapted it for his own Parchment Farm and New Parchment, which are among his most popular songs. See if you like it.

Oh, what a great track there by Stevie Ray Vaughan and Double Trouble. Let me love you, baby. Yeah, such a good song, isn't it? Now, Bunbury Batteries and Radiators, sponsor of Rock, Rattle and Blues. 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And Vinny has told me that if you tell them you heard about it on Bunbury 103.7 during this show, Rock, Rattle and Blues, he will give you $20 off that battery. How good is that? Vinny, we love you. Now, Love Sickness. It's recorded by Robert Cray Band, originally released on their album Should Have Been Home in May 2001. Love Sickness was written by Mac Rice and was first released by Sir Mac Rice in 1967. And it was covered by Robert Cray and Billy T. Band. Let's see how much you like this one.

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Get Out of My Dreams, Get Into My Car by Trinidadian British singer Billy Ocean, based on a line in the Sherman Brothers song You're 16. It was released as his first single from Ocean's seventh studio album, Tear Down These Walls, in 1988. And that saxophone solo, which made it pretty popular, was by Jeffrey Smith. Not the Jeffrey Smith I went to school with, I bet you that. 13 to 5 on Bunbury 103.7. 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Their fully trained technicians can diagnose your vehicle's air conditioning problems and carry out all repairs and servicing as required. I've got three more songs to finish off. I've enjoyed doing this. I'll be back doing it next week because Harrow is still away. So we're going to have a local song. And Michael Allery used to create classical soundtracks for film and TV. He's from Perth. He's teamed up with Lydia Kay, and he's got a track called Born to Survive. So I'm going to play you that. Then I'm going to play you Mustang Sally. I'm going to play you Ray Charles before that and his orchestra, My Baby Don't Dig Me, from 1964. And sadly, Ray Charles was among hundreds of artists whose original tapes were destroyed in the 2008 Universal Fire. Do you remember that? And to finish the show, Mustang Sally, a rhythm and blues song written and first recorded by Mac Rice in 1965. He did one that I just did earlier. Gained greater popularity when Wilson Pickett covered it in following year with Buddy Guy. Recorded the song in 1991 with Jeff Beck. And the song featured prominently in 1991 film The Commitments. I did hear it earlier, but that was by by The Commitments. But I'm playing you the Buddy Guy one with Jeff Beck, and that'll take us right through till 5. Then Jimmy Hart will be in with Music on the Move, sponsored by the Jones Boys, whose buzz I will be driving around tomorrow morning. Enjoy all this. I'll catch you on the buzz, and for Enzo's Classic Blues and Rock, sponsored by Biz Bosbilt, tomorrow night at 5.

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1: I'm Mark Dransfield. The federal government insists a landmark High Court ruling will not impact national environmental laws. The court has ruled in favour of a residents group in the New South Wales Hunter region, halting a mine expansion there. The decision means state authorities must account for emissions produced when Australian coal is burned overseas. The opposition says the Commonwealth should step in to protect regional jobs, but Environment Minister Murray Watt has told News 24 it is strictly a state matter.
2: I understand why Angus Taylor and Matt Canavan would want to try and make a federal political issue out of this, but it's all to do with New South Wales government law. There's no change that's required to the federal environmental law because our laws don't require these kind of considerations.
1: In WA, the disgraced former Bishop of Broome has been jailed over historical sex offences. Jake Battrick reports.
3: Christopher Alan Saunders learned his fate in the WA District Court, jailed for 6.5 years for sexually abusing 2 Aboriginal men around 10 years ago. The 76-year-old was found guilty following a trial in August. The jury found the former bishop had engaged in systematic grooming of the 2 victims, which occurred in the Kimberley region between 2010 and 2019. District Court Judge Martin Flynn told Saunders he disregarded the dignity of each of the victims during the offending. He was made eligible for parole, but he won't be considered for that until he served at least 4.5 years behind bars. Jake Battrick, Perth.
1: Police allege a 37-year-old Romanian national has carried out a number of card skimming incidents in Perth South. It's alleged the offences occurred last month in the Mandurah district. The man's facing 33 charges, including 14 counts of possession of identification equipment with intent to commit an offence and 15 of stealing. The aged care sector is warning more than 3,500 aged care beds have been shelved due to federal funding issues. Ageing Australia warns the latest funding increase from the federal government falls short of inflation and wage rises. The industry body's chief executive, Tom Simonson, says the approach just doesn't make sense.
4: We know that we've got a rapidly ageing population. We know that we need more beds. The government says it's committed to building more beds and then it takes money away from the sector that's going to build them. It is completely bewildering.
1: Air medical news, and a dengue fever vaccine is being made available in Australia for the first time. The viral infection is spread by mosquitoes and can cause severe flu-like symptoms. The jab is accessible for patients who've previously had the disease and are travelling to endemic areas. And investigations found multiple fruit and vegetables for sale in Australian supermarkets contain prohibited levels of pesticide residue. However, food authorities say the detections pose no public health risk as the limits are designed to target the misuse of pesticides, not food safety. And Australia Post has announced the last sending dates to make sure items arrive in time for Christmas. Parcels must be sent by the 21st of December for interstate deliveries and the 22nd of December for the same state. Finally, to the Australian share market, the All Ords closed down 8 points at 88.94. One Australian dollar is buying 69.7 US cents. This is AIR National News.
5: At the Airsports desk, hello, I'm Leonie Kay. Two AFL and some of the Crows players are looking ahead to pre-season. Josh Rochelle has told Seven he'll focus on small forward role when he returns.
6: I think it just gives me clear expectations going into the season. Instead of trying to, I guess, practice being a mid and a forward and you think about so many things you need to work on, you can really just knuckle in on a couple of things and really simplify my pre-season.
5: To the NBL, and Adelaide 36ers are up against the Melbourne United in Adelaide tonight. In soccer news, Argentinian legend Lionel Messi has scored a goal in his final international match.
7: Leo Messi, the greatest of all time, about to take the penalty. Leo, goal! Goal!
5: Messi has 2 seasons left on his club contract with Inter Miami. Rugby league great Mark Geyer says the Perth Bears should offer Cameron Munster $1.5 million a season to head west. The Maroons captain is reportedly at odds with Melbourne Storm over his next deal. As the new franchise seeks to recruit big names, Geyer is adamant Munster fits the bill.
8: You know, there's a bit of pressure on the Bears at the minute. Imagine November 1, you land the signature of someone so special as him in Perth.
9: It'd be massive news.
8: It'd be the biggest signing in their history of, like, especially Western Reds. This bloke's done it all. Amongst the gazumps, everyone.
5: Australian Independent Radio News.

if some of y'all never been down south too much, I'm gonna tell you a little bit about this so that you understand what I'm talking about. Down there we have a plant that grows out in the woods and the fields. Looks something like a turnip green. Nearby called it poke salad. Poke salad. Used to know a girl lived down there and she'd go out in the evenings and pick her a mess of it. Carry it home and cook it for supper. Cause that's about all they had to eat. They did all right.

Richard Spiteful, straight razor tote moment. Lord, I must pick my mess up.

Yes, hello and welcome to 2 hours of Music on the Move, brought to you by the Jones Boys. They are a sponsor and they have low mileage Kia Sportage models available. 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And I think you may be able to pick up a good deal with the Jones Boys. Sorry about the delay, but I think we may have things under control now. And let's get on with the program. This program, as I say, is brought to you by the Jones Boys. And we start off, we continue on with Creedence Clearwater and Bat Moon Rising.

0: Let's check him out right now. Make welcome Jerry Reed.
1: Let me hear it.
2: All right.

Yeah, that was the one and only Carl Perkins with a selection of songs recorded originally by Elvis Presley. And we continue with Neil Diamond. Got a special request for Peter. It's a track called Long Gone.

0: Yeah, nice Neil Diamond track there, called Long Gone, and we continue with a bit of comedy.
1: Well, laugh as you may, missus, laugh as you all may, but Murphy died suddenly. Died, gone, missus, dead. Well, it shocked the village. It shocked the village, he died so suddenly. And some of the neighbours says to Mrs. Murphy, this must have come as a great shock to you, he died so suddenly. Did he say anything to you before he died? And Mrs. Murphy said he did. He says, for God's sake, Mary, put that gun down.

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0: PL 6556.

Yeah, nice song there from Neil Diamond, called Long Gone. And we continue with Three Dog Night and Mama Told Me Not to Come. And you're listening to Music on the Move, brought to you by the Jones Boys. And Adam and Scott are our sponsor. And the Jones Boys have several low-mileage Kia Sportages from $35,000. And they still have the balance of their seven-year warranty. Get down there and have a look at those. They're a great deal. Here's Three Dog Night.

0: 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Helen's been brewing for years, but she's ready to retire, so the business is up for grabs. Drop in, say good day, and maybe even take over the taps at station sponsor Big Gal's Brew Shed.
1: I'm Mark Transfield. Undercover agents from the US have breached Australian Defence Force bases during security tests linked to the AUKUS submarine deal. The United States Department of War agents entered restricted areas unchallenged and photographed security-controlled sites. Defence says it's working to address the issue. The federal opposition's urging businesses to rely less on overseas workers as industry groups slam its new migration policy. More from federal politics reporter Nelson Scott.
2: The coalition is promising to slash net overseas migration to 100,000 in its first 2 years in power. The opposition says it would achieve this target by cutting temporary visas and prioritising highly skilled workers. Liberal leader Angus Taylor says high migration is hurting the nation.
3: We've got to allow space to build the houses, to build the infrastructure.
2: Danita Warren from Master Builders Australia argues cuts to some visa classes could leave the construction industry short-staffed.
4: Concerned about massive cuts to international students.
2: Universities have also warned the policy will make Australia less competitive on the world stage. Nelson Scott, Canberra.
1: Telcos taking too long to act on customers' concerns is the biggest issue being reported to the Telecommunications Industry Ombudsman. New data shows almost 54,000 complaints were made last financial year, although that is down over 6% from the previous 12 months. Ombudsman Cynthia Gabert says people are reaching out for help but not getting anywhere.
5: So we're absolutely hearing from consumers their frustration when customer service doesn't work for them, and particularly in relation to AI, that is most prominent when people are trying to get a resolution from their digital platform.
1: Kmart has now pulled controversial smart glasses from sale online as the nation's information watchdog raises privacy concerns. The makers of the app used by the Anko glasses and other similar cheap products have failed to answer questions about data security from Australian officials. Commissioner Carly Kind says they'll now work to get answers.
6: I have decided to commence a formal investigation and use our compulsory powers in order to ascertain what's happening with this company and their compliance with Australian law.
1: Air health news and a few days of e-cigarette vapour exposure can be enough to injure delicate lung tissue, leaving a person more vulnerable to viral infection. US researchers say vaping caused damage within 24 hours, weakening protective barriers, slowing cell growth and repair, and increasing cell death. Australia's partnering with NASA to send a lunar rover to the moon's south pole in 2030. The robot, dubbed Rover, will be used to analyse lunar soil to help establish a sustainable human presence on the moon. Australian Space Agency Director Ben Sorensen has told Nine it's a first for the Australian industry.
7: It'll be the first time that an Australian spacecraft, Rover, will have operated on another celestial body. But the technologies that we're designing and building and testing through this, all here in Australia, these are the things that are going to help Australian industry and research and our people.
1: And Marilyn Monroe's former LA home has been protected from demolition. A federal judge dismissed a lawsuit challenging its landmark designation. Marilyn lived at the property during the last year of her life and died there in 1962. This is AIR National News.
8: At the AIR Sports Desk, hello, I'm Leonie Kay. Firstly, to the NBL, the Adelaide 36ers are up against Melbourne United. At half-time, United were leading 56-38. To AFL and Fremantle has signed VFL winger and former Western Bulldog Dominic Bedendo as a delisted free agent. The 24-year-old was playing with Port Melbourne and says he's excited to move west on a 2-year deal.
9: Can't wait to get to meet them, and Shai Bolton, someone that I've looked up to for a long time and love watching him play. So, and there's so many. Josh Tracy, another one that comes to mind.
8: New Kangaroos coach Jamie Graham has likened his new AFL job to learning how to drive a manual car. Sarah Patterson reports.
10: Coming across from Fremantle, Graham brings with him more than 15 years of AFL coaching experience. However, he expects his early days at Arden Street to be, in his words, a bit clunky. But as he told news.com.au, he's confident of heading in the right direction. Graham was revealed at the weekend as the person who'd be replacing outgoing North Melbourne coach Alistair Clarkson following a presentation to the board. Sarah Patterson, S Sport.
8: In V8 Supercars news, reigning Bathurst champion Matt Payne is confident a new co-driver won't be an obstacle to his charge for back-to-back victories. Two-time winner Will Davison will share the number 19 Mustang this year after Garth Tander's retirement. Australian Independent Radio News.
11: And thank you to the newsroom for that information. And currently in Bunbury it is 15 degrees, and tomorrow's weather, the 8th of October, will be cloudy, very high chance of showers. Winds west to southwesterly, 25 to 40 kilometres, and chance of any rain is 100%. So it looks like we might have rain tomorrow, and the same goes for Friday, Saturday and Sunday. So rain for the next 4 days. I think all the gardeners will be very happy because I think the land is very, very dry at the moment. But there you go. Okay, we start off this hour, which is brought to you by our great friends, the Jones Boys. And they have several low-mileage Kia Sportage models from $35,000, and they still have the balance of their 7-year warranty. This sounds like a great deal. And it's a great car, the Kia Sportage. So if you're interested in one of those, and you should be, get down and see the Jones Boys ASAP. Okay, we start off this hour with Jerry Lee Lewis and Carl Perkins in two big hits that they have both had, Mean Woman Blues and Blue Suede Shoes.
12: I got a woman just

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Yeah, two great rockers there, Jerry Lee Lewis and Carl Perkins, with both had the same hits, Me and Mama Blues and Blue Suede Shoes. And here's another great singer-songwriter. His name is Jesse Winchester. A song he wrote called Rumba Man.

Rose Ellison there with a great track called Parchment Farm. And we continue with the man who wrote Heartbreak Hotel for Elvis. But this time he's going to do it himself. His name is Hoyt Axton. Here he is with his original version of Heartbreak Hotel.

Yeah, Rick Nelson there with Bop and the Blues. And we continue with Linda Ronstadt and Just One Look.

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5: Tony Joe White is a guitar player, a singer who's written a lot of songs for many, many people, including Elvis Presley. But here he is together with Joe Cocker, one of his own compositions from 1996, this one, Rainy Night in Georgia. And Ed, I hope you like this one.

Yeah, that's just a great track. Written, of course, by Tony Joe White. And that was Tony Joe White together with Joe Cocker on that one from 1996. And what a duo they make. Here's another duo, Chuck Berry and Etta James with Chuck Berry number Rock and Roll Music. Have a listen to this.

0: But if you've had this Vindaloo stuff, I mean, if you think the other stuff is hot, you want to taste this stuff. It is deadly. You want to bring the bicycle clips with you. Here's a song that could probably change your attitude about hot food.
1: Oh, yeah. Oh, curry is a burning thing. It makes the palate sting. For a taste you must acquire. Indian food is a hot desire. I went to bed and the taste, it was dire. And when I woke up, my ass was on fire. And it burned. That ring of fire, that ring of fire. 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Oh, prawns and curried rice. At the time, it all tasted nice. But late that night, I began to perspire. And when I woke up, my ass was on fire. And it burned.

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0: Yeah, great track there from Jerry Reed, Guitar Man. A little while ago, I had to go to Ireland to take part in a huge benefit to raise funds for the widows of some friends of mine who were killed. And I played this song a week or two ago, but I've had a few phone calls and asked, could we play it again? It's from a concert in Dublin this time last year. Okay, so this is what I did at that concert.
1: Jimmy Hart. Jimmy Hart.

0: And laugh as you may, missus. Laugh as you all may, but Murphy died suddenly. Died. Gone, missus. Dead. Well, it shocked the village. It shocked the village. He died so suddenly. And some of the neighbours says to Mrs. Murphy, this must have come as a great shock to you. He died so suddenly. Did he say anything to you before he died? And Mrs. Murphy said he did. He says, for God's sake, Mary, put that gun down.
1: You're listening to Music on the Move, brought to you by the Jones Boys. That was my good friend Noel. What a comedian he is. But the Jones Boys have the balance of 7-year warranty with low kilometers on Kia Sportage. And you can call Adam or Scott for a test drive as well. And don't forget, it's a Kia Sportage model. And a great little car it is too. And they all have come with low mileage. That's what they tell me here. And I'm sure that is correct. And we continue with, especially for Annette, this one's You Mean Everything to Me by Curtis Mayfield.

0: Yeah, nice track, that one from Curtis Mayfield. And here's Noel again with another little story. I had a request to do another one. So here he is again with a little bit of a story about his housekeeper.
1: Father Murphy and his housekeeper, they were driving through the country here in Ireland one night, and it was in the middle of winter, and we have very cold winters here. And his car broke down, and he knocked on this house to see could they put him up for the night. It was a farmhouse. And I don't know whether you know that, but we don't have much heating in the big fireplace, but no heating in the bedrooms. And the farmer says, well, you can, there's a big room up there. He says, two single beds in it, and you can have that room. So they went up to the bedroom, and it was freezing cold. It was a terribly cold Irish night. And they're just in the bed, and Mary, the housekeeper, said to Father Murphy, she says, Father Murphy, she says, I'm freezing here, she said. She says, I'm freezing. She says, would you ever get up? A hot water bottle and get it downstairs for the bed. She says, because I'm going to die with the cold. So he goes down the stairs, little white skinny legs, and I'm freezing, he was. Has to boil up the kettle of water, fill the hot water bottle, bring it back up to her. Well, he's only back in the bed trying to get a bit of life into himself. When she says, Father Murphy, she says, I'm still freezing. She says, would you ever get me a blanket? An extra blanket. So he has to go down the stairs again to get another blanket. Little white legs are getting whiter now. He's really free. He comes back up, he gives her the blanket. She says, Father Murphy, she says, I'm still freezing. She says, maybe if you made me a little cup of tea, she says, might put the life back into me. So he's going down the stairs again, little white legs getting whiter again, freezing. Makes the tea, brings it up to her. He's only lying there on the bed, as I says again, trying to get a bit of life into me, shivering. She says, Father Murphy, she says, would you ever get me another blanket? He said to her, Mary, I have a better idea. He says, maybe we could play husbands and wives. Would you agree to that? She says, I would, Father. Well, he says, now that we're married, he says, you can get up and get your own blanket.
0: I hope you're enjoying these little bits of comedy that we do, and I'll just keep doing them until somebody says, don't do any more, I've had enough. But he is funny, and a great friend of mine too. And we finish out the program today with the one and only Jimi Hendrix and the Jimi Hendrix Experience, with a big hit they had way back in the 60s called The Wind Cries Mary. I hope you've enjoyed the show. I'll be back again next week with some more music on the move. You take care and stay safe. 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

old age and its wisdom. It whispers, no, this will be the last. And the wind cries, Mary.

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She's an anthropologist, a mum, and a singer-songwriter. Tammy London lives in Albany and has released this new West Australian track. We hope you enjoy it. 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

Here's a catchy, folky sort of song from Margaret River duo Salt Tree. 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

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Braden Sibbold is from Dunsborough, and we hope you'll enjoy this one from him. 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How does the

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This new West Australian music is from Charlie Rose. 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

In the first half of the 1950s, it was said the world was beige and the music was crap. 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
1: Iluka Visions showcases artworks created by students from high schools across the southwest region. 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It's on until the 15th of November. 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

Pianist, guitarist and songwriter, this collie girl is the complete package. 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
1: 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The Festival of Country Gardens from Kirrup to Pemberton from the 5th to the 8th of November. 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

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And the stars at night seemed bigger and brighter than ever before. Or at least that's the way I felt then. It's hard to understand that after all the wonderful things we did together, somewhere, somehow, something went wrong. I still, even now, can't believe

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1: Good morning, I'm Lee Harrison. The federal government insists a landmark High Court ruling won't impact national environmental laws. The courts ruled in favour of a residents group halting the Mount Pleasant mine expansion in the New South Wales Hunter. The decision means state authorities must account for emissions produced when Australian coal is burned overseas. The opposition says the Commonwealth should step in, but Environment Minister Murray Watt has told News 24 it's a state matter.
2: I understand why Angus Taylor and Matt Canavan would want to try and make a federal political issue out of this, but it's all to do with New South Wales government law. There's no change that's required to the federal environmental law because our laws don't require these kind of considerations.
1: The tax office has met with business lobby groups over its decision to stop accepting credit card payments. The change, which takes effect from the end of November, was announced as a national ban on credit card surcharges took effect. Business groups have accused the ATO of a lack of proper notice. Data shows some petrol, diesel and hybrid vehicles are using more fuel than claimed by their manufacturer. The Australian Automobile Association tested 170 cars with real-world metrics, finding more than three-quarters overshot their efficiency claims. The Chery Tiggo 7 urban medium SUV recorded the largest gap, using 13% more fuel in real-world driving. Some fruits and vegetables for sale in Australian supermarkets have been found to contain prohibited levels of pesticide residue. Food authorities say it doesn't pose a public health risk. Pesticide Action Australia's Eleanor Davis says the official advice to wash the chemicals off with water puts the burden on consumers.
3: As well as predominantly on growers who are the most exposed to these hazardous pesticides alongside their communities. But really, this risk needs to be more adequately managed by government.
1: The Ukrainian president has described a deadly wave of Russian strikes as one of Moscow's most vile attacks. At least 24 people were killed in the strikes across central and eastern Ukraine. Four children were among those killed in a single attack on an apartment building. A US judge has ordered all evidence from the failed execution of Krista Pike be preserved as part of proceedings to decide what will happen to her next. The Defence Force has paused the use of the Supercat vehicle while an investigation is undertaken into the death of an Australian soldier. And a fossil of an ancient semi-aquatic mammal described as having the body of a platypus and the tail of an otter has been discovered in China. This is Air National News. A forgotten name in tennis has reappeared in Shanghai. Paul Walsh explains.
4: 33-year-old Bernard Tomic will make his first appearance in an ATP 1000 main draw since 2019 after working his way through the qualifying rounds at the Shanghai Masters. The former world number 17, who saw his ranking plummet to 825, has worked his way through challenger and future events to reach his current ranking of 185. Even if he loses his first-round match against the Italian Matteo Arnaldi, he will still pick up his biggest paycheck for many years, $34,000 Australian dollars. Tomic joins Rinki Hijikata and James Duckworth in Shanghai, with Alex de Minaur still in doubt after he withdrew from the final of the Chinese Open only a matter of days ago. Paul Walsh for Air Sport.
1: Reigning Bathurst champion Garth Tander admits he's feeling the itch to get behind the wheel at his first great race since retirement. The six-time winner called curtains on his 27-year career after winning last year's race with Matt Payne. Tander says while he's comfortable with the decision, the lure of Mount Panorama is never far away.
5: I always had a little asterisk next to that, except maybe when we get to Bathurst it might get itchy feet. So maybe when the cars roll out for practice later in the week, I might start getting just a little bit anxious.
1: And in the NBL, Melbourne United have overcome a late scare to defeat the Adelaide 36ers 96-91. Australian Independent Radio News.
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Zoe Delacker is a Bunbury girl whose music includes acoustic guitar and captivating melodies, along with warm bass tones. This track from 2018 is called Still on Bunbury 103.7.

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1: Good morning, I'm Lee Harrison. The Australian Tax Office is being accused of double standards for a decision to stop accepting credit card payments. ATO representatives have met with business groups angry about the change, which is in force from the end of November. It coincides with a national ban on credit card surcharges. Shadow Treasurer Tim Wilson says the government has rushed the credit card changes.
2: They have got no real feedback from the ATO or adjustment in their process. Surely there's a rational pathway forward where people could accept surcharging as part of the condition of a continued payment option.
1: Meanwhile, the opposition's calling on the federal government to step in following a landmark High Court ruling. The courts ruled to block the expansion of the Mount Pleasant coal mine in the New South Wales Hunter. It means state authorities must now consider emissions from Australian fossil fuels burned overseas before approving new projects. Federal Nationals MP Michael McCormack has told News 24 the ruling will cripple regional jobs.
3: What is going to be next? Is the High Court or any court of Australia going to shut down our entire mining industry? Our entire mining industry that supports hundreds of thousands of jobs, that keeps the lights on, that makes sure that people can live the lifestyle that we enjoy, that indeed pays for a lot of public hospitals and public schools.
1: An elite police squad carrying high-powered rifles is preparing to roll out across Sydney. Officers in the Armed Response Command will patrol public buildings, places of worship and mass gatherings. The ARC was promised in the wake of the Bondi Beach terror attack. The Australian Automobile Association is calling out car manufacturers for lying about how much fuel their vehicles use. Data shows more than three-quarters of internal combustion and hybrid cars use more fuel on the road than promised in the sale yard. 45 of the 170 vehicles tested exceeded regulated limits for noxious emissions. Spokesperson Michael Bradley says drivers should be told the truth.
4: Australians deserve to know what a car will really cost to run and not just how it performs in a lab. If you're sceptical about what the fuel figures on your car windscreen sticker say, our testing show you're right to be.
1: And new data claims many Australian teachers don't understand how students learn. Centre for Independent Studies Research suggests many teachers aren't following best practices. Report author Tricia Jar says her research demonstrates systemic failure in the education system.
5: Teachers are being asked to deliver evidence-based instruction without being consistently equipped with the professional knowledge needed to do it.
1: And Penfold's owner Treasury Wine Estates has axed 170 jobs as part of an operational restructure. The company recorded a statutory loss of more than $1 billion in August. It's hoped the restructure will prepare the business for the challenges of a changing wine market. This is AIR National News. Nick Madden is in line for a shock Australian test recall almost a decade after his debut. The batsman looked composed in the nets against Mitchell Starc after being flown into Durban ahead of tomorrow's series opener against South Africa. Former teammate Brad Haddin hitting back at claims the 34-year-old's unfit to play after a battle with cancer.
6: He's ready. Am I shocked that he got a call-up like Nick? Yeah, we all were. But they're good shots to have. Part of my job is to create Australian players. And we must be doing a good job because we haven't played a game and he's already gone.
1: Essendon great Matthew Lloyd says Geelong may be forced to choose between trading for Rowan Marshall or Nick Blakey. Marshall's expressed an interest in joining the Cats from St Kilda via trade. However, Blakey's reportedly set to meet with Geelong as the Swans defender explores his options. Lloyd says it's put Geelong in a tough spot.
7: I'd be brutal if it ended up being that they could only get one and it ended up being Blakey and not Marshall, because Marshall has refused to go to the best and fairest, and you wouldn't want to let him down. Like, it'd be probably poor form by Geelong if it hung him out to dry, where you walk away from your club and then you're limited in what you can do.
1: And the Sydney Roosters have paid an emotional tribute to retiring star Daniel Tupou at last night's Jack Gibson Medal Awards. The four-time Premiership player farewelled as a club legend, contesting 307 matches and 198 tries. Australian Independent Radio News.
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1: Looking for a fun night out? 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

0: Here's an upbeat, acoustic-driven anthem about coming through a period of major life change and finding a sense of belonging on the other side. From Southwest performer Tom River, this is Long Year on Bunbury 103.7.
1: When he was born, he had lightning in his boots. She was calm.

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1: Good morning, I'm Lee Harrison. The government is urging the tax office to keep working with small businesses over the ban on credit cards for tax payments. The ATO has met with business groups about the changes due to take effect at the end of November, but is standing firm. Government Minister Claire O'Neill says a solution needs to be found.
2: Cash flow is the biggest thing that's often of concern for small business, and using credit cards to pay tax bill is a way that a lot of people are just managing that issue. So we really want the ATO to go back and talk to business about what they've decided to do here.
1: Experts warn deteriorating economic conditions could slow down future housing projects. Data shows a surge in the number of homes built across Australia in the June quarter. The jump has failed to get the government back on track for its housing target. Meanwhile, figures show rents have largely flatlined across the country. Domain's quarterly rent report has found combined capital house rents were unchanged, sitting at an average $700. Chief Economist Dr. Nicola Powell says Australians would struggle to handle any increases.
3: There is only so much that tenants can absorb in terms of those rent rises. And I think after years of really strong rates of rental growth, I think that affordability ceiling has been reached.
1: New data shows petrol, diesel and hybrid vehicles are using more fuel than promised by their manufacturers. The Australian Automobile Association tested 170 cars with real-world metrics, finding more than three-quarters overshot their efficiency claims. Spokesperson Michael Bradley says car makers need to be transparent.
4: This is about truth in advertising. This is about making sure when an Australian family or an Australian fleet buyer goes and buys themselves a car, the information they're given is accurate.
1: Overseas, a lawyer for US death row inmate Krista Pike says she's confused and angry after her failed execution. A judge has ordered the state of Tennessee to preserve all evidence after the 50-year-old survived two doses of a lethal drug. Randy Spivey says the outcome of the execution was predictable.
5: What happened to Krista is exactly what the state was warned would happen. And there are so many questions that need to be answered, not by Krista, but by the state of Tennessee.
1: In other news, an elite police squad carrying high-powered rifles is preparing to roll out across Sydney. Officers in the Armed Response Command will patrol public buildings, places of worship and mass gatherings. The AIC was promised in the wake of the Bondi Beach terror attack. The CSIRO and US vaccine maker Moderna have entered a partnership to advance research on emerging biosecurity threats. The collaboration aims to strengthen Australia's biosecurity, regional health security and pandemic preparedness. And an increasing number of children are becoming ill or suffering burns from popular squishy toys, prompting a warning from doctors. At least 36 children reported incidents involving the fidget toys over the past 8 years. They experienced rashes, nausea, respiratory issues, and even burns. This is AIR National News. The Brisbane Lions have revealed its coaching panel that'll help appoint the club's next senior coach following Chris Fagan's retirement. Lions chair Andrew Wellington, CEO Sam Graham, footy boss Danny Daly and former Australian basketball coach Phil Smythe are part of the panel. Board member Lee Matthews will serve in an advisory capacity. The number of players leaving the NRL Premiership-winning Sydney Roosters has risen to five. Veteran winger Daniel Tupou has announced his immediate retirement after scoring 198 tries in 307 games. Melbourne United have returned to the winner's circle and opened their NBL Ignite Cup campaign by overcoming a late scare to defeat the Adelaide 36ers 96-91. Leonie Kay reports.
6: United had led by 20 and were still ahead by 6 points inside the last 5 minutes before a sellout crowd of 10,047 at the Adelaide Entertainment Centre before the Sixers went on a 13-2 tear to suddenly slash the margin to 88-85. Star import Cole Anthony, top scoring with 24 points, responded with a clutch three-pointer and three free throws to guide United to safety. United take on Southeast Melbourne Phoenix on Saturday. Leonie Kay, Air Sport.
1: And tennis star Jannik Sinner says he won't play again this year as he recovers from a knee injury. Australian Independent Radio News.
7: Good morning, you're live and local with Jeff McNish on Bunbury 103.7, and this is The Breakfast Show, sponsored by Martin Burns Bedroom Furnishing. Weather forecast for today, cloudy, very high chance of showers, becoming less likely during this evening. The winds will be west to southwesterly, 30 to 45 kilometres per hour, and the UV index is predicted to reach 7, which is high, and the fire danger moderate. Busselton, 17 and showers today. Harvey, 18 and showers. Collie, 16 and showers. And Perth, 19 and showers. We're expecting 17 here in Bunbury today. 18 and a shower or two for Friday, up to 2 mil. Saturday, 19 and showers, up to 3 mil. And Sunday, a possible shower and 18. Around our capital cities, Adelaide is expecting 28 today with a nice sunshine, and then 23 and showers for tomorrow. Sunshine in Melbourne, 23 today and 26 for tomorrow. Sunny also in Hobart, 22 today and 25 for tomorrow. Sunny also in Canberra, 20 today and 23 for tomorrow. Sydney, 20 and cloudy and then sunny and 23 for tomorrow. Brisbane, 24, partly cloudy and then 28 and partly cloudy tomorrow. And Darwin, 33 and partly cloudy for both today and tomorrow. At the moment, we've got 12 degrees in Collie, 14 in Bunbury and 12 in Busselton. Here's PhD with I Won't Let You Down.

10 past 6 on Bunbury 103.7. Being a Thursday, our buzz will be out and about today. The Honeydew Kia K4S hatch petrol car. Thanks to the Jones boys. They are the sponsors of our buzz. And we'll have Enzo and Terry in the buzz sometime after 8 o'clock. And they'll let me know what goodies they have on board and where they are. I'll also let you know what's happening with fuel prices. A couple of changes around the place. Some homegrown history. And some great music coming up this first hour of the breakfast show from Electric Light Orchestra, The Supremes, Selena Gomez, Diesel and Bryan Adams.

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Looking at fuel prices, the cheapest unleaded fuel is Vibe in King Road. 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
1: Have a fun time with the kids and grandies on the third Sunday of each month at the Forest Park Miniature Railway. The trams will be running again on the 18th of October in Blair Street. Tickets for rides are only $4. Closed shoes must be worn. You'll be able to treat the littlies with ice creams, drinks and a sausage sizzle. The Forest Park Miniature Railway is running again on the 18th of October. The trains operate between 10 and 2 and are run by volunteers and railway enthusiasts. The Grapevine on Bunbury 103.7.

Supremes from 1962, When the Love Light Starts Shining Through at 6.30 on Bunbury 103.7. Good morning. You're live and local with Jeff McNish, and this is The Breakfast Show, sponsored by Martin Burns Bedroom Furnishing, and they are the kings of mobility, selling electric beds, including tilt beds and electric lift chairs, all NDIS approved, and they will deliver them anywhere in the southwest for free. Let's have a look at what happened on this day, the 8th of October 1932. Playing football in Spencer Street cost three Bunbury kids a few bob. Leo Waldrott, George Foster and Alfred Nichols were each fined 5 shillings in the police court. The magistrate said there would be a heavier fine for further offences of a similar nature. Traffic Inspector Renton referred to the dangerous practice of playing football in the street and the repeated damage to electric wires, lights and wires. Probably most kids always used to like to play football in the street, but probably not Spencer Street. Back then in 1932, it might have been a pretty busy street, being the main street. But there you go. Got fined 5 shillings, and that's a pretty hefty fine for playing football in the street. Here's Heart with a song from 1987 called Alone at 29 to 7.

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Selena Gomez, Lose You to Love Me, from 2019 at 20 to 7 on Bunbury 103.7. Our Buzz is out and about. Everyone loves the Buzz, of course, and it's a Honeydew Kia K4S hatch petrol car with a 7-year warranty, and it's sponsored by the Jones Boys, and of course they're at Bunbury Kia, located at 2 Vass Street, opposite the Bunbury Turf Club. And Enzo and Terry will be in the Buzz sometime after 8 o'clock and we'll find out what goodies they have on board. I do know they'll have bread and rolls from Baker's Delight Bunbury Forum, bottled water and red reusable bags from IGA Mondack Place, Kerry Park, fresh fruit from Woolworths at the Plaza, and 500ml coffee and choc chill drinks and flavoured yogurts courtesy of Brown's Dairy and Southwest Dairy Supply. And being a Thursday, they'll have the West Australian newspaper and the Southwest Times from Dalyellup News and Lotto. So that's the Buzz. It'll be out and about sometime after 8 o'clock. So keep listening. Here's Elvis Presley. Don't Be Cruel at 19 to 7.

the many love theme songs that Elvis Presley wrote. Don't Be Cruel from the 1960s. It's 17 to 7 on Bunbury 103.7. Now, Rod McGrath first picked up a guitar at 15. Now retired, he's back sharing music and stories. With a nod to those who travel for work, this new West Australian song is called Rest of My Life, here at Bunbury 103.7 by Rod McGrath.

0: 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Good morning, Alive and Local with Jeff McNish. 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

Diesel, tip of my tongue at 7 to 7. 12 Incompetent Jurors is at the New Lyric Theatre starting this Friday, 7.30 till 10. Then on Saturday, 7.30 till 10. And Sunday, 2pm till 4pm, 4.30. When a man is accused of abducting half a dozen cats, it's a simple open and shut case, isn't it? Surely all the evidence points to him. Clearly the man is very, very guilty. However, enter a wannabe lawyer as juror number 8 and juror number 3 being the only sane person in the room. This laugh-out-loud comedy full of confusion, courtroom chaos and catnapping will have you laughing and scratching your head all the way to the end. So go to trybookings.com to book your tickets for the 12 Incompetent Jurors at the New Lyric Theatre starting this Friday, 7.30 till 10. Saturday, 7.30 till 10, and of course a Sunday matinee, 2pm till 4.30pm. Just Google or find or search in Try Bookings, 12 Incompetent Jurors. Coming up to 6 to 7, we've got news coming up at 7 o'clock. I'll give you an update on what's happening with the weather. We've had a bit of rain, I know, throughout last night, just looking at the rain gauge. We'll let you know how much we have had after the news as well as part of the weather. Finishing off this hour, though, we've got Bryan Adams, Thought I'd Died and Gone to Heaven.

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1: Hello there, I'm Sean Bindley. The federal government is being urged to help the tax office and businesses resolve a dispute over a new credit card ban. From the end of November, the ATO will no longer accept credit card payments, which will force business owners to find cash quickly to make debit payments. Australian Chamber of Commerce and Industry Chief Executive Andrew McKellar says he wants to see the issue resolved.
2: If the tax office can't find its way out of the maze that it's created, then it's time for political leadership to step in and push the tax office to a solution on this issue.
1: Some of Australia's largest gambling companies would be forced to implement deposit caps for people aged 18 to 24 if a private member's bill passes the Northern Territory Parliament. Air News' Lee Harrison reports.
3: 50 online bookmakers are licensed in the top end, including Sportsbet, Ladbrokes and Bet365. Independent MLA Justine Davis's bill would see a string of new laws imposed upon them if passed, including the deposit caps. Under the proposed changes, monthly deposits for punters aged 18 to 21 will be limited to $500 and $1,000 for those aged 22 to 24. Ms. Davis's bill also seeks to place an outright ban on inducements, such as bonus bets and VIP schemes, after the Albanese government legislated inducement restrictions in recent federal reforms. Lee Harrison, Air News.
1: The New South Wales government is assuring Hunter mine workers it is working through the details of a High Court ruling. An extension of the Mount Pleasant coal mine has been blocked, with the nation's highest court upholding a decision that state planning authorities must consider the effect of emissions caused by fossil fuels exported overseas. Natural Resources Minister Courtney Hussos says she's reached out to the mine operators.
4: Under the existing approvals, he's got approval to operate until 2032. So it's true this is a longer time frame, but the mine will continue to operate. And I just want to reassure them that they can continue to do that while we go through this next step in the legal process.
1: A disgraced high-ranking Catholic who sexually abused two First Nations men around a decade ago has spent the first night of his 6.5-year sentence behind bars. Former Bishop of Broome, Christopher Alan Saunders, was sentenced in the West Australia District Court yesterday after being found guilty at trial in August. The jury found the 76-year-old had engaged in systematic grooming of the two victims in the Kimberley region between 2010 and 2019. WA Police Detective Sergeant Andrew Broadley says the judgment proves it's worth survivors of historical abuse coming forward.
5: This matter's had a significant impact on many people, and I'd like to thank everyone who came forward and helped us with this investigation over the last 3 years. This outcome proves that reporting works, and it underscores our commitment to thoroughly investigate allegations of this nature, no matter how much time has passed.
1: And a Geraldton man has spoken for the first time after losing his leg in a shark attack. Mel Ismail was surfing at Glenelg Beach near Geraldton last month when the shark severed his right leg. The career firefighter says initially he thought he'd been hit by a dolphin before he was dragged underwater and came face to face with the predator. He told the ABC once he realised his leg was gone, it was all about survival.
6: As a surfer, you normally try and grab your leg rope to get your board back, but I realised I didn't have a leg, so I tried to pull nothing, and then I saw my board just floating around, heap of blood. And then a set wave came through, and I said, I've just got to get on this one. And I did. It took me in about 20 metres, which was handy.
1: The Australian dollar is buying 69.6 US cents. This is Air National News. First Leader Rugby League, and Tom Trbojevic is eyeing his first test match in 2 years after being selected by the Kangaroos. After another injury-prone season with the Seagulls, Turbo's keen to make amends at the World Cup, which gets underway next Thursday night.
7: You know, it hasn't been the smoothest run for me, but, you know, I still love playing the game and still heavily motivated to do well and achieve a lot in this game. And, you know, that's what keeps me coming back, and, you know, I'm really excited for this campaign and see what I can do.
1: In cricket, Blues Sheffield Shield captain Nick Maddinson's poised for an Australian test recall almost a decade after his debut. The batsman had a strong session in the nets after being flown into Durban ahead of tomorrow's season opener against South Africa, and final preparations are locked in for the first day of practice at the Bathurst 1000. Hundreds of the world's top young golfers have converged on the New South Wales Hunter region for one of Australia's premier junior sporting events. Sarah Patterson has more.
8: The Hunter has become the home of junior golf this week, with 530 entrants from across Australia and the world taking part in the 2026 Jack Newton International Junior Classic. The tournament has brought together players from 11 countries, with six international teams travelling to the Hunter from Hawaii, Samoa, Japan, New Zealand, New Caledonia and Canada. Every Australian state and territory is also represented in this year's field.
1: Australian Independent Radio News.
9: Bunbury 103.7, the weather forecast for today. Cloudy, very high chance of showers, most likely in the afternoon and evening. The winds will be west to southwesterly, 30 to 45 kilometres per hour. UV index is predicted to reach 7, which is high, and the fire danger moderate. Busselton 17 with showers today, Harvey 18 with showers increasing, Collie 16 and showers, and Perth 19 and showers. Bunbury, we're expecting 17 today, 18 and a shower or two for Friday up to 2 mil, Saturday 19 with showers up to 3 mil, and Sunday 18 with a possible shower up to 1 mil. Around our capital cities, Adelaide sunny and 28 today, and then 23 with showers tomorrow. Sunshine in Melbourne, 23 today and 26. Sunny also in Hobart, 22 today and 25 for tomorrow. Sunny also in Canberra, 20 today and 23 for tomorrow. Sydney, 20 and cloudy and then 23 and sunny tomorrow. Brisbane, 24, partly cloudy and then 28 and partly cloudy again tomorrow. And Darwin, 33 and partly cloudy for both today and tomorrow. At the moment, we've got 12 degrees in Collie and Busselton and 14 degrees in Bunbury. Overnight, we've had 13 mil of rain in Bunbury and Collie and 6 mil in Busselton since 9 a.m. yesterday. At 6 past 7, good morning, you're live and local with Jeff McNish, and this is The Breakfast Show, sponsored by Martin Burns Bedroom Furnishings. 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

10 past 7 on Bunbury 103.7. And the PERM, the permanent wave, or PERM as it was called or is called, was introduced by German hairdresser Karl Nessler at his London salon in 1905. Now get this, Nessler used a mixture of cow urine and water to make the permanent wave. So it might have looked good, but what's that smell? And I'm just wondering whether he told his clients what the actual mixture was. There you go. Obviously, I'm hoping that the formula's changed since then. And Chappelle Corby was arrested in Bali when it was discovered that her bodyboard bag contained, yes, 4.1 kilograms of marijuana on this day in 2004. Just had a small smoking habit. And the Beatles recorded She's a Woman at the EMI studio on this day in 1964.

Beatles, She's a Woman with a new permed hair, of course, yes. It's 14 past 7 on Bunbury 103.7. Our Buzz is out and about this morning. The Honeydew Kia K4S hatch petrol car with a 7-year warranty, thanks to the Jones boys. And we'll find out sometime after 8 o'clock where where Enzo and Terry will be. John's on holidays. Yes, so just keep an eye out for that. We'll do that after 8 o'clock. Coming up this hour, though, we've got some great music from Shepherd, Hootie and the Blowfish, 1910 Fruit Gum Company, Julie Collins and Sneaky Sound System.

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Starship from 1987. Nothing's going to stop us now at 21 past 7 on Bunbury 103.7. Good morning, you're live and local with Jeff McNish, and this is The Breakfast Show, sponsored by Martin Burns Bedroom Furnishing. And if you're after a fabric bed, there's heaps of choices, starting from a low $499 in queen. That's lower than an ensemble. And in a lot of styles, and quite a few with storage too. And not only that, they will deliver it anywhere in the southwest for free. So get into the big yellow building at 185 Blair Street. Here's Hootie and the Blowfish from 1995, Hold My Hand.

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1: This is Air News Western Australia. I'm Lee Harrison. Rental prices for units and houses in Perth remain at record highs, according to new figures. Domain's latest quarterly rent report shows houses cost at least $750 a week to rent during the September quarter, while units also remained unchanged at $700. Domain Chief Residential Economist Nicola Powell says it was unexpected to see these stalls in such a tight rental market.
2: It is a surprise to see such a disconnect between where the vacancy rate sits and the movement in asking rents. Normally when you have such a tight rental market is what we have across Perth, you normally see stronger rates of rent growth, and that just didn't happen over September. They flatlined.
1: A Geraldton man who survived a shark attack off the Midwest coast has spoken of the ordeal for the first time. Mel Ismail was surfing at Glenelg Beach near Geraldton last month when the shark severed his left leg. Mr. Ismail has spoken to the ABC, saying he tried to fight off the predator and got away when it took his leg.
3: It dragged me down a fair bit, and I got to a point where I saw its eye and I was trying to get my finger into it. I knew it had my leg. I personally reckon it gave me the wink and then shut my leg off, and I knew it'd taken my leg. Quite powerful.
1: The disgraced former Bishop of Broome has spent his first night in jail of his 6.5-year sentence for sexually abusing two Aboriginal men around 10 years ago. Christopher Alan Saunders learned his fate in the WA District Court yesterday morning following a trial in August. The jury found the former 76-year-old had engaged in systemic grooming of the two victims in the Kimberley region between 2010 and 2019. Former Vatican investigator Tim Murray spoke outside court praising the young men who spoke up.
4: I really think it's a good day for Western Australia, because it's very hard to bring such a powerful man like that down. I just hope the young Indigenous people in the Kimberleys can start to heal. And the courage that those young men showed is really a credit to them.
1: And Perth Zoo's farewelled one of the world's oldest Sumatran orangutans. The animal, named Petari, was 56 years old and was the first orangutan born at the zoo. The zoo says she was euthanised due to significant age-related health issues. Perth Zoo primate keeper Marty Hart says it was time.
5: I've known Petari for 26 years, which is more than half my own lifetime. To think that she won't be here when I walk into work is unfathomable, but at the same time, it was time for her.
1: To sport now, Bombers great Matthew Lloyd believes Geelong should go for Nick Blakey over Rowan Marshall if the club's forced to choose between the pair. Blakey is reportedly set to meet with Geelong as the Swans defender explores his trade options, while Marshall has also requested a trade to the Cats from St Kilda. Lloyd says Blakey should be the preferred target.
6: Blakey is the player, I think, that is transformational in what he can do for your team, and you can always get other ruckmen, because there's so many ruckmen looking for opportunities, because one, maximum two plays every week. So.
1: And in the NBL, Melbourne United has taken down the Adelaide 36ers 96-91. This is Air News Western Australia.
7: Good morning, you're live and local with Jeff McNish on Bunbury 103.7, and this is The Breakfast Show, sponsored by Martin Burns Bedroom Furnishing. Weather forecast for today: cloudy, very high chance of showers, most likely in the afternoon and early evening. UV index is predicted to reach 7, which is high, and the fire danger moderate. Expected maximum temperature for Bunbury and Busselton today 17, Harvey 18, Collie 16 and Perth 19. At the moment, we've got 12 degrees in Collie, 13 in Busselton and 14 degrees here in Bunbury. Is John Farnham with that original song that got his career started in 1968. Sadie, the cleaning lady.

If you're looking for something for the kids to do for the school holidays, check out what's happening at Breck. The awesome International Arts Festival is happening, and they welcome back Barking Gecko Arts, fresh from its Perth premiere, an international guest artist, a storyteller in residence, a pop-up talent quest, workshops, and the return of the ever-popular silent disco. That's happening today at Breck from 10 a.m. till 3 p.m. And not only that, you've also got The Walk of the Whales, the film, as part of the awesome International Arts Festival that's being shown at Breck at 11 a.m. and 2 p.m. And it's a story about care, courage and the planet. When the whales walk out of the ocean and into the streets, the people of Seaside don't quite know what to think. At first, the whales are a wonder, swimming in pools, catching trains and dancing in the ballet. But soon the town begins to flood. The shops run out of fish and patience runs thin. Amid the chaos, a curious girl named Frida decides to ask the whales the questions no one else will. Why did you leave the sea? And you might need to find out by going to the Breck Walk of the Whales. That's happening today at 11 a.m. and 2 p.m. So that's part of the awesome International Arts Festival at Breck. Here's Shepherd with a song called Coming Home at 21 to 8.

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1910 Fruit Gum Company, 123 Red Light at 14 to 8 on Bunbury 103.7. This next artist, he's a Bunbury musician, has a most distinctive voice. He's Ray Jones, and this is his song from late 2023, Are We Through? 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

0: 9 to 8 on Bunbury 103.7. Good morning. You're live and local with Jeff McNish, and this is The Breakfast Show, sponsored by Martin Burns Bedroom Furnishing. And if you're looking for a great value mattress and ensemble, grab a satin package. 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So get into the big yellow building at 185 Blair Street.
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Judy Collins from 1967, both sides now at 5 to 8 on Bunbury 103.7. Our buzz will be out and about after 8 o'clock. And also, if you know someone who's having a birthday or an anniversary, send me a text message to 0448 057 916, and we'll acknowledge that in the next hour as well. Even if it's your birthday, we'd like to acknowledge that. So 0448 057 916. Going to finish off this hour with a group called Sneaky Sound System and a song about UFOs.

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1: Hello there, I'm Sean Bindley. Businesses say they're being told to like it or lump it as the tax office defends its new credit card ban. The ATO is standing firm on its decision to stop accepting credit cards for tax payments after the 30th of November. Australian Chamber of Commerce and Industry Chief Executive Andrew McKellar says businesses are angry.
2: They're not negotiating the decisions made. I think from a small business point of view, the message is, like it or lump it, you have to put up with it. And not surprisingly, many of the small businesses that we're talking to are furious. It will have a big impact on them.
1: First, rental vacancy rates remain one of the tightest in the country. Domain's latest quarterly report shows the vacancy rate dropped in the September quarter to 0.4%. Despite this, rent prices remain relatively unchanged, with the average house still costing $750 a week and units $700 a week. Domain Chief Residential Economist Nicola Powell says it's surprising to see prices stall, but it's similar in other capital cities too.
3: I think what it also points to is a rental affordability ceiling really being reached by tenants, and that ability to push through higher rents is really becoming challenging because tenants just cannot absorb any further rent hikes.
1: A warning today, an increasing number of children are ending up in hospital because of popular squishy toys. Family GP Dr. Maria Bolton says the consequences can be serious.
4: And they can range from burns, irritated eyes, ingestion of toxic substances causing nausea. We've had one child who was in hospital with breathing difficulties. And of course, these toys can contain little beads and they can also contain lithium batteries.
1: An Australia First police squad will soon begin operating across Sydney. The Armed Response Command was announced in the wake of the Bondi Beach terror attack. Members of the squad will be given high-powered rifles and will travel in specially marked vehicles. Police Minister Yasmin Catley says the ARC will begin training in public over the coming weeks.
5: The community can expect to see those officers with long arms and rapid response vehicles, which also are unique to Australia, over the coming weeks as they step up for training in real-world environment.
1: A new coroner's court report shows 632 overdose fatalities were recorded across Victoria last year, the highest number since the court began collecting the data in 2000.